0: Since 9 o'clock this morning, we've been working our way through 22 songs in a row, and at Wave 96.5, we ain't done yet. Alex Warren shortly, some classic Nelly Furtado.
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0: We play the Illawarra's best music all day while you work at Wave 96.5. It's Dino in for Bo. Have you heard about Wave 96.5? Steal my standby. It's day one, thanks to Club Windang, live and loving it, the place to be. The iHeartRadio Music Festival is coming like a freight train to Las Vegas. It's on next month. You could be there to see Benson Boone. Cardi B's on the bill, Goo Goo Dolls, Snoop Dogg, Major Lazer. 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It could be you that we call out after 11 o'clock this morning. Good luck. 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

0: 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Thanks to those floating saunas that you're probably seeing on TikTok, right? You can book your floating sauna escape today at Shell Harbour Marina. Do it right now. They're back tomorrow, a fresh item. Does It Float? Your chance to win. Good luck here at Wave 96.5 with Lindell and Cramie. Ariana Grande's latest has got a really long song title. We play it next at Wave 96.5. It's the Illawarra's best music on a Monday.
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0: 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They're looking into a rock-throwing incident on the M1 Princes Motorway around Darks Forest last Saturday, so July 25. 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
11: Good morning, Saskia Channing here with you. The Treasurer insists the fuel excise discount was always meant to be temporary. The discount ended last night with petrol prices tipped to get up to $2 a litre for unleaded this week, while diesel is likely to hit $2.60. Jim Chalmers has told the ABC it's the right time to end it.
12: The excise relief has played a really important role in taking some of the edge off these cost of living pressures, but we can't afford to continue it forever.
11: Average unleaded prices across the Illawarra are sitting just under $2 a litre, with diesel sitting around the $2.40 mark. Former broadcaster Alan Jones has been met by a massive media scrum as he arrived for the opening day of his long-awaited trial in Sydney. Jones is facing 20 charges of indecent assault and two of sexual touching. More than 70 witnesses are expected to be called during the trial. Donald Trump claims the attack he was planning on Iran would have been the biggest since World War II. The US president called off the strikes, claiming a new deal was imminent. Speaking on Air Force One, Trump says the attack would have been huge.
13: We had an attack that would be the biggest attack since World War II, and it would have been disastrous for them, and they didn't want us to do it.
11: The coalition says the federal government is clearly out of touch if they think the property market is in a good place for young Aussies. It comes after frontbencher Tanya Plibersek declared there's never been a better time to be a first home buyer. Nationals leader Matt Canavan's told Seven that's crazy.
14: How in the hell can you sit there and say this is the best time to be a first home buyer? Economic conditions are very tough for people.
15: Growth is strong.
14: Houses aren't even selling. We have a lack of confidence in the property market, a lack of confidence in this government's economic performance in the Australian people, and that's why it's tough for all Australians.
11: And police are appealing for information on an incident that saw rocks allegedly thrown at vehicles on the Prince's Motorway near Darks Forest just over a week ago. An Audi had its windscreen smashed while two other vehicles were also damaged. Investigators want to hear from anyone who was travelling through the area on the evening of Saturday, July 25, particularly those with dashcam footage.
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11: New South Wales has wasted no time appointing a new Origin coach after Laurie Daly confirmed he won't return to the role. Nine Reports assistant coach Matt King has already agreed to a two-year deal after beating out fellow assistants Boyd Cordner and Brett White. And to the NRLW, a tough result on the field for the Dragons, but plenty of belief off it. Despite going down 38-8 to the Roosters in Wagga, coach Nathan Cross says the team is staying upbeat. With strong signs, the squad is continuing to grow as the season rolls on.
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11: Possible showers across the Illawarra today, chasing tops of 21 degrees. Tomorrow, mostly sunny, 18 degrees the top. Clear skies on Wednesday, also with tops of 18. Right now, it's 17 degrees in Bulambi and 16 in Bombo on Wave 96.5.
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2: 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It is Dino. 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And we could be calling out your name, just like I'm doing right now, for Tegan Watson. Tegan Watson. She lives in the postcode area 2527. So what's that, Calderwood? Albion Park Rail, Tongara. All right, Tegan Watson putting 30 minutes on the clock right now. Tegan, 30 minutes to call me, 4275-1965 to go on the standby list for Vegas. If we don't hear from Tegan Watson, we'll open up the phone lines and give you the chance to steal your standby. Steal her standby from Wave 96.5. Good luck. New York City.

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2: 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So that's like Calderwood, Tongara, Albion Park Rail. Tegan Watson, clock is ticking. We started this about 13, 14 minutes ago, Tegan. You've got 30 minutes all up to call us and claim your spot, okay, to win this iHeartRadio Music Festival trip of a lifetime to Vegas worth up to $20,000. It's for two people, five nights, transfers, flights, $3,000 spending money. Tegan Watson, where are you? Clock is ticking, 4275-1965. If we don't hear from Tegan soon, we'll open up the phone lines and give you the chance to steal her standby here at Wave 96.5. 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
2: 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Feeling good?
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0: Steal my standby.
3: Hey, my name's Tegan.
4: Tegan Watson?
3: Yes.
4: From postcode 2527?
3: Yes, that's me.
4: Hey, Tegan, what suburb's that?
3: Albion Park.
4: You're in Albion Park. Look, it's Dino. Congratulations. You got back to us within 30 minutes.
3: Beautiful. Thank you.
4: You are now on the standby list for this incredible trip to Las Vegas next month to check out the iHeartRadio Music Festival. Now, it says here you're a big fan of these guys. Goo Goo Dolls. Tell me about the Goo Goo Dolls.
3: That's it. I love them. Always have. Good songs.
4: Have you seen them live before?
3: No, I haven't.
4: Oh, they
3: it's
4: are
3: a dream,
4: incredible.
3: Though.
4: Yeah, look, look. If you win this, you'll be blown away by the Goo Goo Dolls. But you also get like Benson Boone, Cardi B. It's a phenomenal lineup, and you're now on the standby list for that. $3,000 spending money, all the flights, all the gear, 5 nights accommodation at the MGM Grand. It's worth.

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0: 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Marine rescuers are asking Illawarra and South Coast drone operators to keep a watch out for an entangled humpback whale. 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We're about to jump in with the throwback lunch. Prepare yourself to do the Venga Boys thing. The Killers are lined up as well. Throwback lunch, part of the Illawarra's best music on a Monday. 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
10: Good afternoon, I'm Jane Drew. An inquiry into the government's gambling reforms has heard of the extent betting companies will go to in order to keep addicts gambling. The two-day inquiry into the proposed changes has begun in Canberra. Anti-gambling advocate Tim Costello has told of a man who stole more than $12 million to feed his addiction, helped by the betting companies.
11: He was the TAB's biggest customer in that time. They were giving him $50,000 bonus bets. He was also Sportsbet's biggest customer. They were flying him to grand finals. They're offering him escorts, drugs.
10: The New South Wales SES is getting a major tech boost ahead of storm season, investing $7.7 million in new communications equipment. Minister for Emergency Services Jihad Dib says that'll help volunteers, including those in the Illawarra, stay connected during floods, storms and other emergencies, even when traditional networks go down.
12: Now, I've heard stories in the past where people in the field could not connect with one another in a digital sense. We need that because what it really does is it makes sure that we can get that information as required as quickly as possible. This is another step in filling a gap that was missing to make sure that we can protect our communities.
10: That's some good news for motorists, despite the fuel excise discount ending overnight. We're being assured prices won't rise to the levels seen at the start of the war. ANU fuel supply chain expert David Leaney has told Nine we're now less than half as reliant as we were on oil moving through the Strait of Hormuz.
13: Because we don't rely on the Strait of Hormuz as much, we're not relying on the US and Iran military action as much, and that means prices won't go up as high as what they did in April and May.
10: Average unleaded prices across the Illawarra are sitting just under $2 a litre, with diesel sitting around the $2.40 mark. And police are appealing for information on an incident that saw rocks allegedly thrown at vehicles on the Princess Motorway near Darks Forest just over a week ago. An Audi had its windscreen smashed, while two other vehicles were also damaged. Investigators want to hear from anyone who was travelling through the area on the evening of Saturday, July 25, particularly those with dashcam footage.
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10: Turning to sport, and the Dragons may have fallen short against the Roosters, but they're not dwelling on the result. Captain Brooke Anderson says there's plenty of optimism around the group following the 38-8 Magic Round loss in Wagga. The side focused on the progress being made, especially the women's game itself.
14: I think it's really cool to see, and especially bringing it to a regional town like this. It's really special, and like you can see it after the game, there's kids everywhere. We're, you know, signing things. When I was younger, this didn't happen. So, yeah, it's a pretty special thing to be a part of, being part of Magic Round.
10: And the Roller Hawks are sitting atop the NWBL ladder after a dominant sweep of the Victoria Marvels. Wollongong remained unbeaten with three convincing wins across the weekend, while star Jonty Brown produced a monster 42-point triple-double.
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4: 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Weather.
0: Partly cloudy across the Illawarra. Chance of a few showers, especially as the afternoon progresses. And it's 22 degrees in Winoona. Tomorrow, Tuesday, looking sunny and back down to 18 as a top.
4: 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The playlist is set. Lunch is ready. And the throwbacks are ready to roll.
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0: Yeah, this is Dino, the legendary Wendy. Wendy James was only in Australia a couple of months ago for a sold-out Aussie tour. Here's Wendy, you know Wendy, lead singer, Transvision Vamp, kicking off the throwback lunch at Wave 96.5.

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It was 1979. Sister Sledge put out a huge hit called He's the Greatest Dancer. Does it sound a little familiar? In the 90s, Will Smith grabbed it and rapped over it and did a cracking job getting jiggy with it. On the Throwback Lunch, it's Wave 96.5.

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0: Banger Boys on the Throwback Lunch at Wave 96.5. We go from that classic to some new stuff. Brand new Katy Perry coming up in minutes at Wave 96.5. We've got some cloud around the Illawarra, maybe a little shower later, and pretty close to our expected top of 22 degrees. In Las Vegas right now, whoa, it's 43 degrees.
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0: 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Tegan Watson of Albion Park did that earlier.
3: 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Thank you.
0: You are now on the standby list for this incredible trip to Las Vegas next month. 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Now, it says here you're a big fan of these guys. Goo Goo Dolls. Tell me about the Goo Goo Dolls.
3: 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Always have. Good songs.
0: Yeah, Goo Goo Dolls are awesome. So is Benson Boone, Snoop Dogg, Cardi B, and many, many more. 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
1: Now the sound of your favourite Cass single being chewed up. Sounds old. Let's play some new music instead. Music. Katy Perry, Watch It Burn.

0: Wave 96.5's Lyndall & Crammy kicked off something new and fun this morning. Does it float? Now, those floating saunas that you've probably seen all over TikTok over the past few weeks, Lyndall & Crammy are testing out everyday items. This morning's was a cracker.
1: Ready? The tiny plastic guitar is going into the fish tank, filled with water. It's been dropped and...
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3: 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Congratulations! 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You had it along to those floating saunas.
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0: Yeah, good job. Katie of Flinders, she's off to the floating sauna escape today at Shell Harbour Marina. 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
8: Good afternoon, I'm Jane Drew. Former NRL player Luke Bateman has spoken of the lengths betting companies would go to keep him gambling, despite being in the grip of a major addiction. Bateman is fronting a parliamentary inquiry into the government's gambling reforms. He spoke of one time he was flown to the Gold Coast and put up in a luxury rental where he'd do drugs with the heads of the company.
9: The entire sort of C-suite of the company was there, all the management team, administration, and they were sort of all in the back room doing drugs together. And I was out in this room doing drugs with all of them. This is like the CEO, the founders, the VIP managers.
8: A state government cash splash is set to see Illawarra communities better protected when it comes to disasters. The New South Wales SES is in line for a $7.7 million tech boost, including satellite-tracked rescue vessels, mobile internet hubs and upgraded command vehicles. Minister for Emergency Services Jihad Dib says staying connected can save lives.
10: It's about keeping the crew safe. It's about being able to respond to the community needs as quickly as we possibly can. But most significantly, it's about providing the most accurate situation situational awareness. Now, understanding what you're facing is the first step in being able to deal and rectify with the problem.
8: The South Coast has rallied around a call out for more foster carers, according to the Minister for Families, who says applications have doubled in the region. Minister Kate Washington says it's keeping kids in need close to home.
11: Children in care deserve the stability and safety that comes from foster caring, but really importantly, it helps so much to stay close and connected to their community. We are continuing to ask more people to become part of the village.
8: Speaking on the ABC there. And it's understood two firefighting helicopters involved in a fatal crash in Greece belong to a Queensland-based company. Reports say the choppers were leased on Sunshine Coast-based McDermott Aviation. Two people were killed when the choppers collided while fighting a fire west of Athens.
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8: Turning to sport, and the Dragons didn't get the win at Magic Round in Wagga, but there's still plenty to like. Despite a 38-8 loss to the Roosters, skipper Brooke Anderson says the side's taking positives from the performance as they continue building towards the back end of the season.
12: We just wanted to go out there and have a crack and work hard for each other, and you know, I'm really proud to play alongside these girls. I think everyone did that. The scoreboard may not look like that, but you know, it feels like that in this team, and all we can keep doing is building, and that's, you know, that's a priority.
8: Meantime, a major boost to the Illawarra Hawks' depth for NBL 27, with veteran guard Kyle Adnam returning to the red and black. The 32-year-old joins the club's nominated replacement player just weeks after lighting up the NBL 1 with a record 70-point performance. And New South Wales has wasted no time appointing a new Origin coach after Laurie Daly confirmed he won't return to the role. Nine reports assistant coach Matt King has already agreed to a two-year deal after beating out fellow assistants Boyd Cordner and Brett White. Blues legend Andrew Johns didn't enter the race.
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4: 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Weather.
0: It's 22 degrees in Gwynville. A little bit of cloud around the Illawarra and the chance of a few showers, especially late this afternoon. Tomorrow, Tuesday, looking sunny and 18.
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2: 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Desperately needs a holiday with my husband after not leaving the country for 10 years. We've got three kids. We're both lovers of music and would love nothing more than Las Vegas. All right, Drew Dalton, who lives in the 2529 area. So what's that around Oak Flats and some of Shell Harbour? Drew Dalton, you've got 30 minutes to ring and claim your spot to scoop up this holiday worth around $20,000 to the iHeartRadio Music Festival. If we don't hear from Drew Illawarra, we'll open up the phone lines and give you the chance to steal it. Hence, steal my standby from Wave 96.5. I know.

0: 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Wave 96.5, and my name is Dino. It was 1995 when the original dropped. Alanis Morissette's classic You Ought to Know has been redone by Cherry Bomb. That just minutes away. Let's get a check on Vegas.
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1: I did 8 hours of driving over the weekend to Mudgee and back, so I've had plenty of time to practice on my own for the music challenge, and we'll be doing it again tomorrow on the show. Got this in the bag.
2: Yeah, righto, mate. 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
0: Steal my standby.
2: Hi, Dino. It's Drew Dalton.
3: Drew Dalton from 2529.
2: That's me.
3: What suburb is that? Is it Oak Flats?
2: Flinders.
3: Oh, close. So damn close. Drew, thank you for getting back to us well within the 30 minutes allotted. So you're on the standby list.
2: Thank you so much.
3: So come on, talk me through it. Why do you really need to win this close on $20,000 trip to Las Vegas?
2: Because I need a break. I need a break and my boss will have to let me go on holiday because I want it.
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2: Yeah, I need a holiday.
3: So hubby goes with you, yeah?
2: Yes, absolutely.
3: And what
2: kids
3: act...
2: Kids can stay with Nan and Pop.
3: Oh, yeah, okay, cool, you got that sorted. What act is he hoping to see live at the iHeartRadio Music Festival?
2: Look, I'm sure he'd love to see them all. I want to see Benson Boone. He hates Benson Boone. maybe Snoop.
3: Well, maybe hubby's more of a Goo Goo Dolls kind of guy, or Snoop. Yeah.
2: Yeah, maybe Snoop.
3: Yeah. All right, well, fingers
2: more
3: crossed.
2: For me. Thank you so much.
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0: It's Dino at Wave 96.5. Illawarra police are after a hand following an alleged rock-throwing incident on the M1 Princes Motorway. Now, this happened Saturday a week ago, so Saturday, July 25. Maybe you've got some in-car vision, dash cam vision that you can share with police. 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We're back to the music soon with Alex. Alex Warren and Sophie. Steal Illawarra's best music while you work. Wave 96.5.
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9: Good afternoon, I'm Jane Drew. The federal government admits we can't stop the spread of H5 bird flu, conceding it will inevitably lead to significant losses across Australian wildlife. Australia now has 74 cases of the deadly H5 strain, with the first mass mortality event confirmed in South Australia. Environment Minister Murray Watt says that number is going to continue rising.
10: What's changed in the last couple of days is not an explosion in the numbers overall, but first of all, we saw that transmission locally a few days ago. What we've now got is mass mortality event. It is likely we are going to see more.
9: New South Wales has recorded two cases found in seabirds near Hawke's Nest on the far north coast. Anti-gambling advocates have told a parliamentary inquiry the government's proposed reforms don't go far enough. The government plans to further restrict gambling ads, including at sporting grounds, as well as banning betting companies sponsoring teams. Tim Costello from the Alliance for Gambling Reform says it falls short.
11: We think that this legislation can be strengthened, but at the moment it does not meet the Prime Minister's tests. It certainly doesn't meet what the public has desired.
9: The South Coast has come out in force following a recent call out for more foster carers. Application from the region more than doubling in response. The ABC reporting more than 50 kids were living in emergency care last month across the Illawarra and far South Coast. Minister for Families and Communities Kate Washington says those putting up their hands are helping keep kids close to home.
12: Children in care deserve the stability and safety that comes from foster caring, but really importantly, it helps so much to stay close and connected to their community.
9: Illawarra SES volunteers will soon have more tools at their fingertips during emergencies. A multi-million dollar rollout of connectivity upgrades includes high-speed internet for vehicles, portable communication kits and real-time vessel tracking. Deputy Commissioner Damian Johnson says it'll help keep crews connected and communities safer during floods and storms.
0: We can send up a drone, can actually locate the people, the situation, and also to minimise the risk to our crews as well. So we can actually do some reconnaissance to make sure that we know what we're going to be tasked with, and then we can have the live feeds back to the forward command vehicles as well to make sure that we know what we're going to respond to and how we respond.
9: And Robert Irwin is sharing a bunch of snaps from his annual crocodile research trip up in far north Queensland that runs to the end of August. But the wildlife warrior confirms he'll take a break to host the Logies on the 16th.
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9: Turning to sport, and a tough day on the scoreboard for the Dragons at Magic Round, going down 38-8 to the Roosters. But skipper Brooke Anderson says the group's confidence remains high, with encouraging signs emerging despite the result in Wagga.
2: We've got a great footy team. You know, we fix up those small things and we're going to get better and better each week. So yeah, I'm really proud to play alongside these girls and I think everyone put in the effort.
9: And the Roller Hawks have surged outright first in the NWBL after crushing the Victoria Marvels in all three matches over the weekend. The Wollongong side racked up wins by 58, 58 and 65 points. Aussie rep Hannah Dodd returning from Commonwealth Games bronze medal success to feature across the weekend.
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3: 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Weather.
14: Cloudy around the Illawarra today and the good chance of a few showers as the afternoon progresses. Tomorrow, Tuesday, looking okay. Sunny and a top of 18.
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Afternoon, this is Dino. Thanks to MJ Mobile Car Mechanic. They do detailing. If you need to get your car serviced, check these guys out. They come to you. 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

0: Some cloud around the Illawarra. Bureau's tipping a couple of light showers before we're done this afternoon. It's Wave 96.5 and this is Dino right now. Mick is here after 3 o'clock and it's a big day. Mick is kicking off his top gongs thanks to WGA helping to keep the Illawarra's premium hospitality venues moving. Top gongs, it's all about burgers today. We need to find the Illawarra's best burgers. You can let Mick know right now. Jump onto the Wave 96.5 Facebook page or Instagram page, and good luck after 3 o'clock this afternoon. Mix on the way. Harry Styles soon. American Girls, one of his latest hits. As we continue the Illawarra's best music, yeah, stick around. We'll get you through Monday. 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

0: replay the Illawarra's best music. It's Wave 96.5. Afternoon, it's Dino. Cloud on the increase and good chance of a couple of light showers before we're done. 22 degrees in Shell Harbour. I was up at Stony Range, the Woolworths there at Stony Range yesterday afternoon. Had to grab a few things. You know what it's like, and you're pushing the trolley and then one of your favourite songs comes up. And then within seconds, the guy's on there telling me about the specials in the deli department and how all roast chickens were down to like $8. I missed John Butler Trio. So look, I'll play Zebra in full in minutes, plus that great new thing from Stella Lefty. Boston. Love it. 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

0: Jane's keeping a track of things in the Wave 96.5 newsroom. There's been some major developments today in relation to the bird flu outbreak. We'll get across that with news, sport and weather. Then it's news Somba. Throw in a throwback from INXS. And it's a big day for Wave 96.5, Nick. It is day one of this.
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9: M1 steady both ways between Mount Uzi and Haywards Bay. A bit of work southbound at Berkeley Pass North to drive for the M1. No problems I'm seeing for the Bulleye Pass or Princes Highway, Coast Road through, looking good. Both directions past the train station. 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That's us, traffic on Wave 96.5, the Illawarra's best music.
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10: Good afternoon, I'm Jane Drew. The nation's bird flu crisis continues to escalate with 74 cases of the deadly H5 strain now confirmed in Australia. The grim milestone comes as the CSIRO confirms our first mass mortality event after a large group of sick and dead birds were found in South Australia. Environment Minister Murray Watts says no species are immune.
11: To my knowledge, every bird species is at risk here. So yes, seagulls are a risk. They are obviously widespread around the country.
10: New South Wales has recorded two cases so far discovered in seabirds on the mid-north coast. Two people have been seriously injured following a building collapse in Sydney today. Emergency services called to the incident in Ultimo just before midday after the roof caved in, crashing onto parked cars and nearby petrol stations. Two men in their 60s remain in hospital in a serious but stable condition. There's some good news for motorists, despite the fuel excise discount ending overnight. We're being assured prices won't rise to the levels seen at the start of the war. ANU fuel supply chain expert David Leaney has told Nine we're now less than half as reliant as we were on oil moving through the Strait of Hormuz.
12: Because we don't rely on the Strait of Hormuz as much, we're not relying on the US and Iran military action as much, and that means prices won't go up as high as what they did in April and May.
10: Average prices for unleaded across the Illawarra currently just under $2. Illawarra SES crews are said to be better connected than ever, with a $7.7 million tech upgrade being rolled out across the state. The package includes portable internet kits, connectivity trailers and enhanced communications in more than 230 SES vehicles. Deputy Commissioner Damian Johnston says it also includes vessel tracking.
13: So on our vessels we have a tracking device that allows us to make sure that we can task our crews to the right place as soon as they can get there, especially in flood rescue operations as well, but also keeping a track on our volunteers, where they are and keeping them safe.
10: And the long-awaited trial of broadcaster Alan Jones is underway today. Jones is facing 20 counts of indecent assault and two of sexual touching against six men over almost two decades. It's expected to run for 2 months.
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10: Checking sport and a tough result on the field, but plenty of belief off it for the Dragons. Despite going down 38-8 to the Roosters in Wagga, coach Nathan Cross says the team is staying upbeat, with strong signs the squad is continuing to grow as the season rolls on.
14: Our middle forwards and Brooke and Ruby and Leah and Hannah, the girls that come on, Liv, I thought they were great. Tried really hard against a pretty big and experienced Roosters pack, and I was so proud of them.
10: Meantime, the Roller Hawks are sitting atop the NWBL ladder after a dominant sweep of the Victoria Marvels. Wollongong remained unbeaten with three convincing wins across the weekend, while star Jonty Brown produced a monster 42-point triple-double. And Socceroos' Lucas Harrington is set to become the most expensive Australian player in history, with Hull City expected to pay $38 million for the 18-year-old.
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15: Top of 22 degrees today, partly cloudy as well, although there is a medium chance of showers, most likely this afternoon. Tomorrow, though, sunny once again and a top of 18 degrees, and just copy and paste that for Wednesday. You'd love to see it. Right now in Wollongong, it's 19.
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15: Oh, jeez, was that the weekend? Man, that went quick. Hope you had a fantastic day so far this Monday, except for you. I hope you have an even better day. Just you, though. This remains between you and I, okay? You're special to me. And it's a very special show. There is so much being jam-packed in this one Monday afternoon. I don't know how I'm going to handle it. Probably with four coffees and an energy drink. That's what I'm buzzing off right now, guys. My Top Gongs has officially launched. We are looking to crown this afternoon the best burger in the Illawarra. Before 5 o'clock, we will have the results. But first,
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15: 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That is the number for you if you have registered for Wave 96.5. Steal my standby. We're going to be nice and give you 30 minutes to call and claim your spot on the standby list, okay? If those 30 minutes are up, though, and nowhere is this person to be seen, that's when you can call and steal their standby. That's how it works. Tickets to Las Vegas going along the iHeartRadio Music Festival. The lineup is huge, and I am looking for Ailish Manners. 4275-1965. The 30-minute timer has started. Ailish Manners. If you know I get them to call me, unless you want to steal their standby spot, then don't tell them to call me. It's simple. It is Wave 96.5. Steal my standby. Thanks to Club Windang. Live and loving it. The place to be. the place right now is for Ailish Manners. 4275-1965. I need her to appear on this little screen so I can answer her call. 30-minute time is ticking. You want to miss out on the spot? You don't want to go to Vegas? It's Wave 96.5. Mick driving you home.

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1: I did 8 hours of driving over the weekend to my gym back, so I've had plenty of time to practice on my own for the music challenge, and we'll be doing it again tomorrow on the show. 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

0: 96.5, the home to the Illawarra's best music and the home to a second trip to Vegas in the 1 year. Yep, we want to send you. You just need to get yourself on the standby list. I'm looking for Ailish Manners of Albion Park, I believe. Ailish, I probably buggered her name. Ailish Eilish, you've still got about 15 minutes. Half the time has elapsed. If you know Ailish / Eilish, oh dear, then make sure she calls 4275-1965. If she doesn't, you can call and steal a standby. But she still has 15 minutes to go. Right now,
1: Nick's Top Gongs. I want the top. The WGA, helping to keep the Illawarra's premium hospitality venues moving.
0: It is day one of my Top Gong, technically day two, because we opened up the voting yesterday for best burger in the Illawarra. How it works, we'll put it up on our socials, what the category is. You then comment on Facebook or Instagram showing some love to your favourite burger place. Can be anywhere. Vote goes towards them. Whoever had the most votes by 3 o'clock wins, and voting has officially closed for best burger category. Our team behind the scenes is busy calculating who is the winner. Whoever that may be, we will surprise them with an actual gong that they can gong in celebration, and a nice decal, a nice sticker they can put right at the front of their shop so everyone knows they are the top gong for burgers in the Illawarra. And we have had a whole lot of love ranging from the likes of Joe's Milk Bar in Albion Park, Jay Winfield in Fairy Meadow, His Boy Elroy, Uncle George's in Wollongong, Delicious Delights in Albion Park. My favourite, though, is people who go, can't beat my homemade burger. Someone literally commented, I made a pretty awesome hamburger last night. Even my really picky teenager loved it. No grease. And as much as I love to hear that, yeah, a bit of a wasted vote, is it not? Don't know how many other people are going to be voting for you, Caroline. But that's okay. That's okay if you want to, you know, tell us you're doing well. Great, great. She said, again, it's not going to help a business win the top gong, but it can win you $250. Just by commenting, casting your vote, you go on the running to score a daily $250, and you don't even need to vote for the winner. Get creative with your votes. Tell us what you like about this place. All right? A lot of other love. Grilled in Wollongong, the Galley in Port Kembla. Sneaky Burger, of course, in Wollongong Albion Park. Debutante in Wollongong. They actually got, what was it, 64th best burger in the world? So surely that means they're one, right? I guess we'll find out right before 5 o'clock. The Wave 96.5 Roadrunners will be out surprising our winner of my very first Top Gong for best burger. It's all thanks to WGA. Hospitality isn't just what they sell, it's what they know. It's my Top Gongs right here on Wave 96.5.
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0: Taylor Swift on Wave 96.5, the home to the Illawarra's best music. And the Illawarra has been home to some very big celebrities lately. We were on Hem's Watch last week. However, there is a brand new big name that we need to keep an eye out for. I will tell you before the hour is up, because right now I have had my eyes on the phones waiting for Ailish Manners of Albion Park to call to get herself on the standby list to win her way to Las Vegas. The 30-minute timer up. Has Ailish called? Are you ready to do some stealing?
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3: Hi, it's Ailish calling.
0: Ailish, hello!
3: Hey, how you going?
0: I am good. One, I'm sorry I kept calling you Ailish.
3: No, it's okay, everyone calls me that.
0: Oh, well, I mean, I'm glad that you have called me because you have officially gotten your spot on the standby list.
3: Amazing. Thank you.
0: Why do you want to go to Vegas and the iHeartRadio Music Festival?
3: It has honestly been like a dream trip for my partner and I. That's something that we've always spoken about.
0: How much would this mean to you, for you and your partner to win this prize?
3: Oh, everything. My partner and I have been together for 4 years, and due to our careers, we're both very career-driven.
0: Yeah.
3: Okay. We've only had one trip.
0: Jeez,
3: in the 4 years that we've been together.
0: My, oh my, you've hardly holidayed.
3: Yeah, so us going to Vegas would be amazing. And just going to a music festival, we hardly go to any. So that would be just amazing.
0: Oh, and the lineup too. Is there anyone that tickles your fancy?
3: Cardi B and Snoop Dogg, they're like two of my favourite artists.
0: Oh, get out of here. On the same bill? You love to hear that. Oh, and honestly, but you've also got the likes of BTS, Lainey Wilson, Zara Larsson, who's at the peak of her career as we speak, Benson
3: She
0: Boone.
3: Is. She's come back, that's for sure.
0: Oh my gosh, her life is more than lush.
3: Yeah.
0: Ailish, I feel like you are ticking all the boxes for us. This feels like the prize for you.
3: 100%.
0: Well, you've done the right thing. You've registered. You got yourself on the standby list. You could be winning your way to Las Vegas, to Sin City, you and your partner. Well done. Good luck.
3: Thank you so much.
0: 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We are sending someone to Vegas for the second time this year, and it could be you. It's Wave 96.5, Steal My Standby. All thanks to Club Windang, live and loving it. 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
5: M1 getting busy northbound Fig Tree up towards the avenue. And no problems, I'm seeing for M1 southbound out of Mount Uzi down towards Haywards Bay. Albion Park behind the airport, Terry. Tonga are busy all directions. Warrawong are busy run King Street North Cliff Drive all directions. And no problems I'm seeing for Bulleye Pass the Princes Highway both ways. 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That's those traffic on Wave 96.5, the Illawarra's best music.
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0: Anna Spiro on Rave 96.5. It's home to the Illawarra's best music. Hello. You got Mick driving you home. Doing it all thanks to the Auto Group. Amazing MG driveaway deals across the range at Auto Wollongong MG. We're going to cross to Jane in the Wave 96.5 newsroom in a second. Get all your latest. But over the weekend, in the past week and a bit, we've been on Hems Watch. Yeah, Chris Hemsworth spotted in the region. Of course, he was filming Extraction 3 in Port Kembla. He'd been popping up at various locations and restaurants in Wollongong. A lot of people taking some snaps. So I thought, let's put it to you. Where have you seen him? The post on Facebook and Instagram went absolutely gangbusters. We have gotten so many sightings over the weekend, including some information, which I'm not going to disclose on air. But it just may have been about where Hemsworth and potentially even the likes of, like, Idris Elba may have been staying. And I was like, geez, that feels illegal that I know that. I also really liked all the... oh, my gosh! Sorry, I've got the Facebook post up here. He went to Debuton in Wollongong. He signed one of the plates. Chris Hemsworth. Gosh, that's cool. I did like, though, a lot of people commenting and making it up. People like, yeah. Saw him down having a kebab in Cringilla. Oh, yeah, he was at Primby Beach having a schooner. Yeah, good stuff. Good stuff. Even someone going, oh, my gosh, leave the guy in peace. Why would anyone want to come here if you're following him around? Chris, if you need some quiet time, DM me. I've got your back. Oh, I know what you were doing there, Kari, you cheeky little girl. Thing is, though, it's not just Chris, not just Hemsworth now in the Illawarra. There is someone else. Brosnan. Yeah, he's now here in the beautiful South Coast filming Extraction 3. I don't know how long he's going to be here. Heck, I don't even know if Chris is still here. Someone told me he was leaving today, but I don't know. But apparently, yes, Pierce Brosnan is also in the Illawarra filming this one movie, Extraction 3. Gosh, we got it all. Beautiful beaches, big stars. However, I do just want to, you know, take this moment, hopefully... Chris, you're listening. Pierce, you've got it tuned to Wave 96.5 as well. Especially you, Hemsworth. We know your role as Thor. You're pretty good with a hammer. I'm moving house in the next couple of days. How are you with an Allen key? I mean, we know you've got a set of muscles on you, and I could definitely use that when moving the couch and the fridge. So, Chris, if you're not filming... would love to use your help. Pierce, I mean, you can come too, please.
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10: M1 now slowing Unanterra into Berkeley past Northcliffe Drive southbound. Taptoe, the highway busy both ways of Bong Bong Road and Kembla Grange past West Taptoe Road. Featuring the Princes Highway heavy past the avenue both ways. Bulleye past Princes Highway steady both directions. Daily grind got you down. 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That's us. Traffic on Wave 96.5, the Illawarra's best music.
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11: Good afternoon, I'm Jane Drew. An inquiry into the government's gambling reforms has heard of the extent betting companies would go to in order to keep addicts gambling. The two-day inquiry into the proposed changes has begun in Canberra. Anti-gambling advocate Tim Costello has told of a man who stole more than $12 million to feed his addiction, helped by the betting companies.
12: He was the TAB's biggest customer in that time. They were giving him $50,000 bonus bets. He was also Sportsbet's biggest customer. They were flying him to grand finals. They're offering him escorts, drugs.
11: Authorities have confirmed a mass mortality of seabirds in South Australia was caused by the H5 bird flu. The greater crested terns were found near Cape Jaffa in the state's southeast. Australia now has 74 confirmed cases, with significant losses to wildlife now expected. Two people have been seriously injured following a building collapse in Sydney today. Emergency services were called to the incident after the roof caved in, crashing onto parked cars and a nearby petrol station. Two men in their 60s remain in hospital. The New South Wales SES is getting a major tech boost ahead of storm season, investing $7.7 million in new communications equipment. Minister for Emergency Services Jihad Dib says that'll help volunteers, including those in the Illawarra, stay connected during floods, storms and other emergencies, even when traditional networks go down.
13: Now, I've heard stories in the past where people in the field could not connect with one another in a digital sense. We need that because what it really does is it makes sure that we can get that information as required as quickly as possible. This is another step in filling a gap that was missing to make sure that we can protect our communities.
11: And more of us are turning to electric vehicles. Half of all new car sales in the last 3 months have either been fully electric or hybrid. It comes as the cost of fuel is set to spike after the reduction in the fuel excise came to an end at midnight.
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11: Checking sport, and the Sharks are circling an NRL top four finish with a 16-point victory over Souths. Cronulla is emerging as a premiership threat, but coach Craig Fitzgibbons isn't getting caught up in the hype.
14: We did this last year. We won 9 of 11, 12. We've done the same thing last year. So what's different is maybe the perception of the way we're doing it. I'm not sure about that, but I haven't shifted the way I feel of the players, what I believe in the Sharks are about.
11: And the Rollerhawks are sitting atop the NWBL ladder after a dominant sweep of Victoria Marvels. Wollongong remained unbeaten with 3 convincing wins across the weekend, while star Jaunty Brown produced a monster 42-point triple-double.
2: Harrigan Ford Yalla, the Illawarra's number one Ford dealer. 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
15: Weather.
0: Yeah, top of 22 degrees today, partly cloudy. It says medium chance of showers and most likely in the afternoon, but I don't know. I see some blue cloud. Blue cloud? Blue sky. White cloud. No grey. Yeah, forget about it. It's going to be nice. And it's going to get down to 8 degrees tonight. Tomorrow, the sun will be out in full force, 18 degrees, and once again, 18 on Wednesday. Right now in Shell Harbour, it's 18.
15: Amazing MG driveway deals across the range at Alto Wollongong MG. 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Wave is the Illawarra's best music. 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
0: Oh, we are less than an hour away from naming our very first Top Gong winner for Best Burger. Who's it going to be? It's close. It's tight. I don't know. They've not let me look at the results. It's going to be as much as a surprise for me as it is for you and our lucky winner. My Top Gongs, all thanks to WGA, winner revealed before the hour is up. But you could be a winner right now. $1,000. 4275 1965. It's Illawarra's easiest quiz. You just need to answer 10 easy quiz questions. Get them all right in 30 seconds. The grand's in your hands thanks to TLE in Wollongong. So call 4275 1965. Let's play. Let's start the week $1,000 richer on Wave.

0: Morissette, hand in my pocket on Wave 96.5. Hello, you got Mick driving you home. Which A-lister, which big-name singer, an artist we play frequently on Wave 96.5, is taking a hiatus from the public eye, is completely stepping away from everything. I have all your details next, because right now my hands are well and truly out of my pockets. They are on the buttons and hopefully about to hit the winner bed to give you $1,000.
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0: Alex from Wollongong, how are you?
6: Good, thank you.
0: That is good. You are minutes away from potentially being $1,000 richer. Now, you're 18.
6: Yes, I am.
0: You still in school? You're 12?
6: I graduated last year.
0: Okay. What are you doing with yourself now?
6: Oh, not much. Just living life.
0: I love that. I love that. Are you on a gap year? You're studying? You're working?
6: I'm on a bit of a gap year.
0: Nice, nice. So $1,000 is just going to help extend that gap year, right?
6: Hopefully.
0: Yeah, yeah. What have you been doing on your gap year? Have you gone away on holiday at all?
6: No, not really. I've just been relaxing.
0: You know what? That's fair. Sometimes you just need to take a chill pill, just kick the feet back, you know, and just take it all in before you really get to work as an adult.
6: Yes.
0: All right, Alex. Yes. I've got 10 easy quiz questions here for you. If you can get them all right in 30 seconds, money's all yours, okay?
6: Okay.
0: Are you ready to go?
6: Yes, I am.
0: Let's do it. What suburb are you from?
6: Wollongong.
0: What is 2 times 2?
6: 4.
0: A kid's TV show is called Paw What?
6: Paw.
0: What's your go-to sauce on a burger?
6: Tomato sauce.
0: Name a suburb starting with J.
6: Jamboree.
0: Where did Australia come in the comms games medal tally?
6: Third?
0: What is Froyo short for?
6: Frozen yogurt.
0: Which band sings All Star?
6: No clue. Pass.
0: Oh. Alex, All Star?
6: I don't know.
0: Have you seen Shrek?
6: Oh, yes.
0: Hey now, you're an All Star. Get your game on. Go play.
6: Oh.
0: Oh, Alex, to be young, to be 18, and to be on a gap year, I'm jealous. Sadly, we haven't won the $1,000 this afternoon, but we can try again tomorrow, okay?
6: That's okay, thank you.
0: That's right, you keep relaxing.
6: Okay, thank you, goodbye.
0: We got a question wrong. Yeah, okay, I've had one question in there the past couple of attempts at the Illawarra's Easiest Quiz. No one's got it, I'm surprised. A kid's TV show is called Paw What? Paw Patrol! Come on! Really? Okay, that's all right. Because I'm going to give you a two-question head start for tomorrow. Where did Australia come in the Comm Games medal tally? Alex said third. No, we did better than that. Was it first or second? You know what that answer is. Also, who sings this song?
7: Hey now, you're an all-star. Get your game on, go.
0: Both those questions are going to be in the Illawarra's Easiest Quiz this time tomorrow. You get both of them right and 8 others. $1,000, all thanks to TLE and Wollongong, all yours. 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
1: I did 8 hours of driving over the weekend to Mudgee and back, so I've had plenty of time to practice on my own for the music challenge, and we'll be doing it again tomorrow on the show. 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
1: Gang of Jane, sounds of then on Rave 96.5, home to the Illawarra's best music. Whoa. It's Mick driving you home, and we are minutes away from crowning our very first winner in my top gongs. Who will be crowned best burger in the Illawarra? We will find out before the hour is up. However, some big news today regarding Ariana Grande. Yeah, so not only has she, I believe, released her new album, it's called Petal. You can read more about that at our website. But a lot of people are thinking it's her last, and that goes hand in hand with the fact that after she's finished this current tour she's on, the Eternal Sunshine Tour, she's taking a public hiatus. She has been getting a lot of scrutiny and a lot of ongoing public... what's the word I'm looking for? Input into how she is looking at the minute. And while she has changed, a lot of negative feedback online, and it's basically just... She's had enough. She's like, I don't have to justify my physical appearance. Every time I do a performance, every time I release a music video, the fact that the comments are endless about that, I don't want to do it anymore. And you know what? Fair enough. You don't have to pander to everyone. And I think you deserve a break, Ariana, because you just have not stopped ever since you got the role of Glinda in Wicked. Man, you've been on a mission. You deserve to kick the feet up. You know what doesn't get a break? The Illawarra's best music. Yeah, just... we run it into the ground, but we do it for you and thanks to you. Your feedback helps us choose the tunes that we play, and by giving us your feedback, you go on the running to win $1,000 this month. And by this month, I do kind of technically mean last month. 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Eric Pritz and this new one from Alex Warren and Jelly Roll Bloodline, all on the way in the next 10 on Wave 96.5.
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4: M1, slowing Newlands area down to Berkeley Pass, North Cliff Drive southbound. Northbound Z is off around Fig Tree, the avenue. Still busy Princes Highway at the avenue, both directions. And through Dapto, the highway busy both ways of Bong Bong Road. Oak Flats, bit of a slow run southbound. New Lake enters road down towards Pioneer Drive. 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End violence, sign up at polishedman.com. 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

0: Hello, you got Mick driving you home. We will get all your latest news, sport and weather in minutes time. But now is the time to award our very first Top Gong. And we are starting off big. We are going with a bang. Who will win Best Burger?
1: Mick's Top Gongs.
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0: After hundreds of comments and a whole lot of love for various businesses across our great region, like Uncle George's in Wollongong and Delicious Delights in Albion Park, there can only be one winner, one Top Gong, and they have two locations. Yep, it is the one, the only Sneaky Burger. The man behind it all, Shane's on the line. How are you, Shane?
3: Hey, mate. How are you?
0: Dude, I am great. I'm so happy for you guys. Top Gong, best burger in the Illawarra.
3: I actually stoked as, man. It was actually all the crew's all super excited. Thank you very much to everyone. Much appreciated. Everyone took the time out to support us. It was awesome. Thank you.
0: Shane, a lot of love for you guys, but not just overall. A lot of specific menu items. People saying, oh, the Pineapple Express, the Korean fried chicken. Someone just listed the ingredients. Beef patty, bacon, pineapple, and peanut sauce. But you also keep it cheap.
3: Yeah. Our biggest thing that we always try to push is that value for money, man. You know, I'm a Dapto boy. You know, I grew up in Dapto and Coonawarra, so I always thought about the families and stuff. So it's always been my biggest thing is that value for money. You know what I mean? So we try to maintain that and keep it all community-based type thing. So, yeah, it's an important part of it.
0: And the community has return favour, crowning you champions. Shane, what is your favourite item off the menu? Your best burger in your eyes?
3: Yeah, I like the cheeseburger, eh? I always get a double cheeseburger with bacon. I know, I wish I had some exotic things like just cheeseburger. Yeah, man, that's what I like, cheeseburger with bacon. Thanks, peace, man. I appreciate it. And again, appreciate everyone that messaged and supported and messaged me today. It's awesome. And big shout out to my crew. We can't do it without everyone that works hard every day. And hospitality is hard. And my guys, they kick some backside. So it's good.
0: I love it, mate. You sound like not only the best boss, but such a good guy. You deserve this award. I need to know, though, because you've got two locations. You got Wollongong and you got Albion Park. Where is the Top Gong going to live?
3: It's here in Wollongong.
0: Perfect.
3: Yeah. You might see in the socials, we struggled to put a sticker up. So it's going to be, I think the sticker's going to be more iconic than the gong. So you'll definitely, you'll see the struggle that we did on the sticker work, but it's going to be in Wollongong. So yeah.
0: Beautiful.
3: So it's all good.
0: Well, if you are in Wollongong, if you're near the stadium, make sure you swing past. Congratulate Sneaky Burger, our Top Gong winner for Best Burger. Well done, Shane.
3: Thank you. Appreciate it. Thank you.
0: It's my Top Gongs, all thanks to WGA, helping to keep the Illawarra's premium hospitality venues moving. 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
11: M1 slowing Unanderra down towards Berkeley Pass, north of the drive, northbound run M1, steady up towards Victory. I'm seeing the Princes Highway busy both ways at the Avenue and Bellevue Road. Princes Highway steady for Bulleye Pass, Memorial Drive busy both ways at Taraji, approaching Taraji Road. 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
12: Good afternoon, I'm Jane Drew. Two people have sustained serious injuries after a building partially collapsed near a construction site in Sydney. Emergency services called to Ultimo late this morning after a roof caved in, falling on a number of parked cars and a petrol station. Paramedics assessed seven people at the scene, with two men in their 60s taken to hospital. Anti-gambling advocates have told a parliamentary inquiry the government's proposed reforms don't go far enough. The government plans to further restrict gambling ads, including at sporting grounds, as well as banning betting companies sponsoring teams. Tim Costello from the Alliance for Gambling Reform says it falls short.
13: We think that this legislation can be strengthened, but at the moment, it does not meet the Prime Minister's tests. It certainly doesn't meet what the public has desired.
12: The trial of former broadcaster Alan Jones is underway in Sydney. Jones has pleaded not guilty to multiple charges of indecent assault and sexual touching. A state government cash splash is set to see Illawarra communities better protected when it comes to disasters. The New South Wales SES is in line for a $7.7 million tech boost, including satellite-tracked rescue vessels, mobile internet hubs and upgraded command vehicles. Minister for Emergency Services Jihad Dib says staying connected can save lives.
14: It's about keeping the crew safe. It's about being able to respond to the community needs as quickly as we possibly can. But most significantly, it's about providing the most accurate situational awareness. Now, understanding what you're facing is the first step in being able to deal and rectify with the problem.
12: And big tech companies, including Meta, will face a new levy if they fail to strike content deals with Australians' news organisations. The change will see companies pay 2.5% of their digital advertising revenue if they fail to reach agreements with at least six news outlets. The legislation is expected to be introduced in federal parliament in coming weeks.
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12: Checking sport, and Broncos legend Ali Brigginshaw is facing one of the biggest bans in NRLW history. The 36-year-old has received a grade 3 charge for a dangerous throw on Bulldogs halfback Taylor Preston. She's been referred directly to the judiciary for a hearing tomorrow night. Meantime, the Roller Hawks have surged outright first in the NWBL after crushing the Victoria Marvels in all three matches over the weekend. The Wollongong side racked up wins by 58, 58 and 65 points. Aussie rep Hannah Dodd returning from Commonwealth Games bronze medal success to feature across the weekend. And a blow for the Panthers ahead of this week's clash against the Warriors. The club's confirmed centre Casey McLean has suffered a small fracture in his hand. He'll undergo surgery with a return to play yet to be revealed.
2: 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Weather.
0: We got a run of really nice weather for the Illawarra over the next couple of days. Today, 22 degrees and clear, getting down to 8. Tomorrow, 18 degrees and sunny. Wednesday, 18 degrees and sunny. Thursday, will it make it a hat trick? 18 degrees and sunny. That's what you love to see. Right now, though, in Warrawong, oh my gosh, it's frozen. It's 19 degrees.
2: Amazing MG drive-away deals across the range at Alto Wollongong MG. Nick is live across the Illawarra. Right now on Wave 96.5.
0: I realise me saying it's frozen makes it sound like it's cold. It's not. It's quite nice. Nearly 20 degrees at 5 o'clock in August. Gosh, the Illawarra is so nice, isn't it? Also home to the Top Gong Burger, Sneaky Burger. Well done to Shane and the entire team there, taking out our very first Top Gong award. We have another one. I'm going to be announcing the category next, but also, if you vote, not only for the burger, but for this next one or any time during Top Gongs, you go on the running to win a daily $250. Simple, just by casting your vote, writing a comment. So head to our Facebook and Instagram now. I am going to be calling our very first money winner next on Wave 96.5. Here's Somba. He's been working for 12 hours.

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1: I did 8 hours of driving over the weekend to Mudgee and back, so I've had plenty of time to practice on my own for the music challenge, and we'll be doing it again tomorrow on the show. Got this in the bag.
2: Yeah, righto, mate. 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

0: 96.5, you've got Mick driving you home in the lead up to Census Night next week. Lyndall and Crammy are running something else. Well, actually, it's not Lyndall and Crammy, it's Brian. Yeah, I'll share with you the questions from Brian's senseless survey very, very shortly, because right now we are celebrating the Illawarra, every facet, every food, every drink, every business for the next 2 weeks with my Top Gong Awards. I can't do it alone. It's all up to you who wins, but I don't want you to miss out on winning.
1: Mick's Top Gongs. I want the top. The WGA, helping to keep the Illawarra's premium hospitality venues moving.
0: Yeah, every day for the next 2 weeks, we are crowning a new food and or drink champion. It's my Top Gongs. It's all thanks to WGA Food Service Equipment. And by writing a comment, chucking a vote in, you could win yourself $250. Yeah, let's give someone a call.
2: Hello.
0: Hello, is this Jade?
2: Yes, this is Jade, the burger eater from Barry Cox.
0: Wow.
2: I have been listening.
0: Wow. One, I love your title. Is that self-given?
2: Yeah, we'll say it's self-given.
0: Yeah, that's fair enough. Well, it is Mick. I was going to call myself the muncher, but I also don't know if I like that.
2: it rhymes. Yeah. It goes well.
0: What about Mick the money giver? Does that sound better?
2: Oh, that sounds much better. It's going to come in handy, absolutely.
0: Jade from Barrack Heights, just by casting your vote, you have won yourself $250.
2: Yay! Woohoo! Thank you so much.
0: Now, are you going to spend that all on sneaky burgers or other things?
2: Well, my car needs fixing, so it will go on that, but I might leave a 20 to go past Sneaky Burger on the way home from getting it fixed.
0: Good, so, good. You deserve
2: yeah,
0: it.
2: Yeah, absolutely.
0: You cast your vote for Sneaky Burger, right?
2: Absolutely, yeah. But I haven't used the drive-thru in Albion Park.
0: Oh, yeah.
2: And this time I went through the drive-thru, it was just absolutely amazing. Swapped out the fries for halloumi fries. The best thing ever.
0: Jade, yeah. You have sorted out my dinner. Thank you very much.
2: Yeah, go. You won't be disappointed.
0: No, not at all. Well, I mean, it's Top Gong.
2: Yeah, it's amazing.
0: But Jade, we do move on to the next category. Would you like to be the first to hear it?
2: Oh, yes, absolutely. What is it?
0: We are now looking for the best coffee.
2: Ooh, that's going to be a tough one.
0: It's going to be very tough because everyone's got a certain way they like their coffee, different milks as well.
2: Yeah,
0: I mean, even the barista.
2: Different flavour profiles.
0: Yeah.
2: Yeah, absolutely.
0: Off the top of your head, Jay, do you think you have an answer for best coffee?
2: Ooh, I'm going to have to say Rurilla Beach Cafe.
0: Oh, yes.
2: Got the view with the coffee. They make a mean chai latte.
0: The team at Wurrilla Beach Cafe, I have a very special place in my heart for because they made mixed prawn toast last year.
2: Yeah, no, the team's great too. Always have a smile.
0: Well, will your vote go to David and the team from Wurrilla Beach Cafe, or do you think someone else deserves Top Gong for best coffee? Head on over to our socials, Facebook and Instagram. Cast your vote because it not only could get your favourite the win, but you could also win yourself, just like Jade from Barrack Heights, the burger lover. $250 just like that. Well done.
2: Awesome. Thank you so much.
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4: 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First with the Illawarra's traffic.
5: M1 still busy. Union Zero into Berkeley Pass, North Cliff Drive, and steady run northbound the M1 up towards Victory, Coromel. Memorial Drive busy both ways down to Rogie Road. And Princes Highway Ferry Meadow busy both ways at Elliott's Road. No problems. I'm seeing Princes Highway Bullo Pass both ways. 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

0: They do that on the other end of the day. They wake you up. They are more fun in the mornings. This week, though, they are not going to technically be alone. In the lead-up next Tuesday night, it's census night. We all get to sit down and fill out the exact same questions as a country. However, there has been this old codger kind of like wandering around the building. I didn't know who he was. Turns out it's Brian, who's been hot-wiring and hotlining, I guess you could say, from the desk here to do the senseless survey. Yeah, how the census is all the important questions. Brian's, not so much. And these were the questions he asked this morning.
1: Hello, Beverly speaking.
2: Oh, hello. My name's Brian from the Australian Senseless Bureau. How are you, Beverly?
1: Good, thank you. How are you?
2: Yeah, very good. I'm just calling, hoping to just take a couple of minutes of your time to ask a few questions for the Australian Senseless.
1: Sorry, from what again? Australian what?
2: The senseless.
1: Census, yep. Mm-hmm.
2: Yeah, just a few questions over the phone. You've been chosen at random to answer a few of them. It'll literally take just a couple of minutes of your time, if you don't mind, Beverly.
1: Okay, I'm actually getting ready for work, but if it's just a quick one.
2: Yeah, that's fine. So the first one, Beverly, do you actually own property yourself? Do you own your house, your home?
1: No, we're just renting at the moment.
2: Just renting. Okay. Well, for those that do own their home, how deep do you think their ownership goes? Do they own that piece of land all the way to the center of the earth? What do you think?
1: I'm not really sure.
2: Another one, of course. Now, we know mermaids aren't real, but hypothetically, if they were real, Beverly, do you think they would give birth to live young or eggs?
1: That's a pretty good question. I haven't thought of that. I'll probably just go for a live one.
2: Live ones, yep. Chess. Do you play chess at all, Beverly? You play chess?
1: When I was young. That was a very long time ago.
2: How do you feel about chess being considered a sport?
1: I think it's good. It's a very good mind game.
2: Yeah, you mean you don't sweat much. Is it really a sport? It's more a game, I think, anyway. But again, there's no wrong answer. Another one. How many chickens do you think it would take to kill a lion, Beverly?
1: I have no idea. Maybe a lot.
2: Just give me a rough number. What do you think? Like, a gang of chickens approach a lion. How many of them would it take to kill the lion?
1: I have really no idea. I assume maybe 1,000 or more.
2: 1,000? Wow, it's like an army of chickens.
1: Hey, I'm really sorry, Brian, but I think I really have to go now.
2: Oh, okay.
1: Is that okay if I cut you off now?
2: Yeah, that's fine. Okay. Thanks so much for your
1: time,
2: Beverly.
1: I'm sorry about this name. Thank you, Brian. Bye.
0: God, Brian, just hitting all the hard questions. Apparently, he's back on tomorrow morning with more for the senseless survey with Lindell and Crammy. But they also are testing whether everyday items will float. 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
4: 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First with the Illawarra's traffic.
5: M1 Mount Pleasant, the northbound broken down truck near Clive, Bissell Drive. Looking at the M1 back home again, steady down towards Unanderra, which slows at Berkeley Pass, Northcote Drive, and backing off behind the airport, Albion Park. Shell Harbour Road, Shell Harbour, busy both ways at Waffle Road and Primby Bypass, Windang Road, travelling well. 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That's less traffic on Wave 96.5, the Illawarra's best music.
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9: I am Hannah Davies. The Com Games have wrapped up in Glasgow with our athletes claiming another 5 gold on the final day of competition. Louise Hoskins creating history, winning the women's Power Bowls at the age of 76, making her the oldest ever Games champion. The Brisbane Broncos remain undefeated on top of the NRLW table after a 30-point win over the Bulldogs yesterday. In the other matches, the Titans down the Warriors by 2 points and the Knights had a 20-point win over the Eels. And Japan's Shiho Kawaki has won the Women's British Open this morning. Hannah Green, the best of the Aussies, finishing 29.
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0: Guy Sebastian on Wave 96.5, the home to the Illawarra's best music. And it is Mick hanging out with you, driving you home. 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And look, I'm in the midst of moving apartments, and boy, is it tough on the body. I feel like I need to limber up. And luckily, the Limber Movement Studios up in Darul, they're doing something special for winter. Limber Lodge. It is an 80s-themed ski lodge experience until the end of the month, 31st of August. It is designed to keep people active, connected and motivated during winter. The program has themed fitness classes. There's movement challenges. There's hikes, run clubs, breath work as well, sauna sessions. And the best part as well is that they are also donating money to the Black Dog Institute. I believe 10% of proceeds from lodge beanies and ticketed events is donated to the Black Dog Institute, helping fund mental health research and suicide prevention. It is a fantastic charity. 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If you want to read more, you can at our website, wavefm.com.au. Move your feet. Limber up. Or if anyone wants to, like, massage my lower back, that would be great too.
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10: M1 Mount Pleasant, early northbound, broken our truck this week, cleared near Clive Bissell Drive. Steady run southbound for the M1. Mount Ousley down towards Haywards Bay, easing off behind the airport, Albion Park, Terry Tongara. Also easing Oak Flats southbound, New Lake Entrance Road, Pioneer Drive. 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That's us traffic on Wave 96.5, the Illawarra's best music.
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11: Good evening, I'm Jane Drew. The nation's bird flu crisis continues to escalate with 74 cases of the deadly H5 strain now confirmed in Australia. The grim milestone comes as the CSIRO confirms our first mass mortality event after a large group of sick and dead birds were found in South Australia. Environment Minister Murray Watts says no species are immune.
12: To my knowledge, every bird species is at risk here. So yes, seagulls are a risk. They are obviously widespread around the country.
11: New South Wales has recorded two cases so far discovered in seabirds on the mid-north coast. Two men remain in a serious but stable condition and seven people have been assessed after part of a building collapsed in Sydney. Police say one of the men has serious leg injuries and another head and chest injuries. Several cars were damaged and a petrol station closed after the roof and wall caved in at a construction site in Ultimo. Former NRL player Luke Bateman has spoken of the length betting companies would go to keep him gambling, despite being in the grip of a major addiction. Bateman is fronting a parliamentary inquiry into the government's gambling reforms. He's recounted an incident of being flown to the Gold Coast and put up in a luxury rental.
13: The entire sort of C-suite of the company was there, all the management team, administration, and they were sort of all in the back room doing drugs together. And I was out in this room doing drugs with all of them. This is like the CEO, the founders, the VIP managers.
11: Illawarra SES crews are set to be better connected than ever with a $7.7 million tech upgrade being rolled out across the state. The package includes portable internet kits, connectivity trailers and enhanced communications in more than 230 SES vehicles. Deputy Commissioner Damien Johnston says it also includes vessel tracking.
14: So on our vessels we have a tracking device that allows us to make sure that we can task our crews to the right place as soon as they can get there, especially in flood rescue operations as well. But also keeping a track on our volunteers, where they are and keeping them safe.
11: And two firefighting helicopters involved in a fatal crash in Greece are believed to belong to a Queensland-based company. It's understood the choppers were leased from McDermott Aviation on the Sunshine Coast. Two crew members were killed in the incident west of Athens.
7: Run out clearance sale on now at Harvey Norman Furniture Warrawong. Massive savings on clearance floor stock. Includes indoor and outdoor furniture and barbecues. 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
11: Checking sport and the Sharks are circling an NRL top four finish with a 16-point victory over Souths. Cronulla is emerging as a premiership threat, but coach Craig Fitzgibbons isn't getting caught up in the hype.
15: We did this last year. We won 9 of 11, 12. We've done the same thing last year. So what's different is maybe the perception of the way we're doing it. I'm not sure about that, but I haven't shifted the way I feel of the players, what I believe in the Sharks are about.
11: Meantime, a blow for the Panthers ahead of this week's clash against the Warriors. The club's confirmed centre Casey McLean has suffered a small fracture in his hand. He'll undergo surgery. It's not clear when he'll return.
7: 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Weather.
0: Down to 8 degrees tonight, tomorrow, sunny once again, and a top of 18 degrees. It'll be the exact same for the rest of the week. Yeah, Wednesday, Thursday, Friday, all 18 degrees and sunny. Consistency is key. Right now, despite it being dark and 6 o'clock, it's 17 degrees in Wollongong.
7: Amazing MG driveaway deals across the range at Alto Wollongong MG. The Illawarra drives home with Mick, live across the Illawarra on Wave 96.5.
0: Thank you, voiceover man. I can't do it alone, though. Love it when you call. Get involved in the show, 4275-1965. Of course, if you do, you're on the running to win my $100 Friday meat tray. 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You know who doesn't have a say to get involved in the show? My co-workers. Yep. If I go to them, I need you for something. The answer is yes, whether they like it or not. And one of them was Tony, receptionist by day, Uber driver by Friday night. I pitched him an idea last week about introducing a menu, one that I'd seen on a viral TikTok, to put in his car. So when people hopped in the car, they got to choose what sort of ride. Like, was it a trivia sort of ride or was it a karaoke ride? After the weekend, I now have the results. Well, not me personally, because I've not let him tell me. Tony is going to tell us if it was a successful experiment. All right, a beta testing of the Uber menu. Is it a go or is it a no? We'll find out next on Wave 96.5. Right now, Luther Vandross, Janet Jackson, the best things in life are free. Boy, will you look at me?

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Turn that clown down and turn up this new music. Harry Styles, Dance No More. 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

0: Mothership on Live 96.5. You got Mick driving you home. Thanks to the Alto Group, amazing MG driveaway deals across the range at Alto Wollongong MG. If you were one of the lucky ones on Friday to be driven around by a certain Uber driver, you were part of an experiment. Now shut up and drive. Yeah, it all started with me. I noticed on TikTok, there was a TikTok, obviously, got like 3 million views in 24 hours about this woman called Tracy. She drove for Uber. She had a menu on the back of her car, different types of drives, including my favourite, the creepy ride, where she would just stare at you the entire trip looking at the rearview mirror. I wanted an Uber driver in the Illawarra to do this. Turns out I work with one, Tony from reception.
1: I'd be up for that. Yeah. I reckon that'd be fun.
0: Do you want the exact same menu as Tracy, or should I make my own up?
1: Mick, I'm going to let you make it up for me. I will put my ride in your hand and I'll allow you to come up with some ideas for me.
0: Wrong answer. Yeah, so I made him a sheet, a menu, of course, if you will, which ranged from old man grunt ride to karaoke trivia, two truths and a lie, the movie quote ride, the five-star ride, where you just both give each other five stars and call it a day. Tony did his Ubering on Friday night for a couple of hours, for several hours, and we have the results of the Uber menu experiment, and he's in here, he's stuck around, the good man, the one, the only, Tony from reception.
2: Mick, how are you?
0: And the Uber driver sensation as well. I am great. I have, well, not ignored you today. I've just, when you've tried to mention it to me, I've just gone, save it for on air. First question, and it's not been busy, mate. What was your success rate? Like percentage-wise, how many people said, yep, I'll choose a ride off the menu?
3: Yep, so let's say 60%.
0: That's great! That's more than half!
3: Yes.
0: Oh, my God. Okay.
3: There was a lot of old man noise rides.
0: Yes! Can I ask what your go-to old man grunts were? Did you have a set rotation, or did you just, when it, what felt right was right?
3: Just what felt right was right. I went into Grandpa from The Simpsons, and just any sort of moan or anything, that even turning the corner or putting the indicator on. And just trying to, they'd crack up as well. It was a whole lot of fun.
0: Yeah. What were people's reaction? Did you have to explain it all, or did
3: no? Because I'd hand it to them as soon as they jump in.
0: Oh,
3: hey,
0: brilliant!
3: Hey, how are you going? Yeah, I'm doing this thing tonight. I pass this on to them. And they were. I was really hoping that someone was going to choose the Wave 96.5 ride, and we were going to get to call you.
0: Yeah. Well, I kind of knew that didn't happen going into today because didn't get a call from you, and so I was disappointed. No one chose that one. Of course, that was you get to ring me, and I give you exclusive content that no one gets to hear on the radio. Turns out no one gets to hear it at all. So I'll keep that to myself. Thank you very much.
3: The one thing I was quite happy about is everybody on Friday night gave me the five-star ride.
0: Brilliant. And you deserve it. Final question.
3: Yep.
0: Actually, there's two. One, should other Ubers implement the Uber menu into their ride?
3: 100%.
0: Will you be keeping yours?
3: Yeah.
0: That's my boy! Well done. All right. Friday nights in the Illawarra have just turned up a notch, because if you are lucky enough to get Tony, the Uber driver extraordinaire, you have a selection of different rides to choose, from the old man noise ride to the karaoke ride, two truths and a lie ride to the five-star ride. We might take the Wave 96.5 ride off. So no one wants it.
3: You don't want them to call you?
0: Well, no, it's more like if they didn't want it the first time, they don't get it.
3: Fair enough, mate.
0: You know, I've given them the option. No one wanted it.
3: Yep.
0: Stiff bickies.
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1: I did 8 hours of driving over the weekend to Mudgee and back, so I've had plenty of time to practice on my own for the music challenge, and we'll be doing it again tomorrow on the show. 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
2: Yeah, righto, mate. 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

0: Drink some margaritas by swinging blue lights. 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Are you with me? Are you with me?
1: Wave 96.5, the home to the Illawarra's best music. Hello, you got Mick driving you home, playing it for you. And we are doing it all thanks to the team at Alto in Wollongong. Sorry, my system has stopped. Is this button going to work? Hey! Nice, I got some Killing Heidi on the way for you. Where you can also call us at any point in time, 4275-1965. You do go on the running to me a while and win my Friday meat tray thanks to Albion Park Village Meats. Award-winning local butcher serving the Illawarra region for over 30 years. Quality meat with old-fashioned service. Someone's giving us a buzz right now. Let's raw dog it. Let's take it. Wave 96.5. Who is this?
2: It's Paul. G'day, Mick. How you going?
1: Good, Paul. How are you, mate?
2: Yeah, not too bad.
1: What can I do for you?
2: The system that displays, like, the song names and stuff like that.
1: Yeah.
2: On cars that can see that information might need to be reset.
1: Oh, rats. What does it say?
2: At the moment, it's got the Illawarra.
1: Oh, that's embarrassing.
2: It does update here and there, yeah. But at the moment, for probably the last half an hour, it's had the Illawarra.
1: Okay, it's just had the Illawarra. Paul, I'm disappointed that we can't even finish the... If it just said the Illawarras, like, then it could be, you know, it's like a fill in the blank. It's like one of those ad-lib puzzles. But no, we can't even finish that. I'd hate to be sort of a deaf person that wants to listen to Wave 96.5 because you'd never know what's playing at the minute.
2: No, it's the Illawarra.
1: It's the Illawarra? It's the Illawarra! It's the Illawarra!
2: Never heard of this song. What is it?
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0: 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The Yellow

96.5 and Mick driving you home. Hope you had a good one. It's going to continue with Georgie and Tom. Yep, chat GNT, a bit of fun banter for your Monday afternoon. They've also got this banger from Stevie Winwood, Valerie. I know, banter doesn't sound great in an Aussie accent, but it sounds great from someone on Love Island. Oh, it's just a bit of cheeky banter, isn't it? Wave 96.5, that's all next, but first,

0: Fact. Did you know there is a brand new country? No, there's not. It's just got a brand new name. Nauru, which is about 3,000 k's northeast of us here in Australia, has officially changed its name to the Republic of Nauero. The reason being, they are just reverting it and reclaiming its indigenous heritage name, Nauero. Somewhat similar to the European country of Turkey, which was Turkey, but that was its English pronunciation, and they wanted its traditional pronunciation, and that is now recognised globally, Turkey. Nauru is now Nauero. Nauru was the colonial era name that was created because the foreign colonisers struggled to say the local word. But it is back, it is Nauero, and it's also spelt differently. Before it was N-A-U-R-U, now it is N-A-O-E-R-O. The more you know. And that's the show. I'm back tomorrow to drive you home from 3 o'clock. Don't forget to go and vote for your favourite coffee, the best coffee in the Illawarra. It could win my top gong, all thanks to WGA, tomorrow. Voting shuts at 3 p.m. Your chance to win $250 just by writing a little comment telling us your favourite brew. 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That's me done. I'll chat to you later. Love you lots. 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Bye.
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2: I did think it was tidbit for years.
11: It's tid. Annoyingly, it's
2: yeah,
11: tid.
2: Yeah, wish it was tit.
4: And Tom.
11: I'd love to get compo one day.
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11: Shut up.
4: Cheaper than therapy and way less professional.
11: Yeah, for your Monday night, it's chat GNT with Georgie and Tom. Cheers, guys.
2: Cheers.
11: How's your weekend?
2: Oh, look, just kids.
11: See, weekend for me is just waiting until I get to broadcast with you
2: on
11: a Monday night.
2: Because that's kind of more fun.
11: Shut you.
2: No, we love our children.
11: There's no kids in the recording studio where we are.
2: It's quite funny, isn't it? Like, you have time with the kids and a holiday, but then you need a little holiday by going to work.
11: You need a holiday from the holiday. Yeah. Work is way easier than raising kids. And especially second borns. Aren't they little devils?
2: Yeah. Because they can kind of get away with so much more. I feel so sorry for eldest children.
11: Yeah.
2: It's a tough spot to be born in.
11: Yeah, my eldest, he follows the rules. He's a little angel. But my youngest, the second born, wow, she is crazy. So we'll get into that.
2: Okay, great. And then we're going to do our segment that we do occasionally called Great or Grow Up. It's where we talk about something and talk about if it's great or if it's like, nah, grow up with that.
11: Yep.
2: Normally Tom leads it, but I've taken control this week. I've got a great DM from a listener. They have suggested a great or grow up, so we'll get into that.
11: Love this. You're listening to Chat GNT with Georgie and Tom. 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
2: Yes, that's right. Chat GNT with Georgie and Tom down for another week. Thanks for having us in your ears.
3: Yeah, appreciate it. Something I will mention, because I think we're going to do it soon. Mm. Have you heard of a no-spend weekend?
2: Oh, I don't mind that.
3: Basically, from a Friday of when you get home from work till when you go back to work Monday morning, you are not allowed to spend any money. No popping out for a coffee, no Amazon ordering, no takeaway. If you want groceries, you've got to buy them, use whatever you've got in the fridge that you've bought during the week.
2: How am I going to get a little sweetie treaty snacky?
3: Mate, I
2: grilled
3: know.
2: Grilled on a Friday night grill.
3: Exactly. You know, you've had a big week, you're tired and you don't want to cook, so you just grab a bit of Indian takeaway from down the road. I'm going to say Indian though. God, it makes me feel a bit ill. Like I want it. I want that butter chicken and then I have it and I'm like, oh.
2: I told you how I went out. I went to the footy and then caught up with a mate and had drinks. I had Indian that night and we were like, we'll go to Lefty's, this country music bar after. And nah, we were too full.
3: Indian.
2: Indian.
3: It sends you home.
2: How does anything get done in that country? They must grind to a halt after each mealtime.
3: Totally.
2: They need a siesta.
3: Yes, exactly. So no Indian takeaway. You'd have to make the butter chicken yourself.
2: Yep.
3: Basically, it came up because, this is the thing with my husband, Jumbie. He's a little bit quirky. He finds these things and wants to try things and whatever. And he goes, I want to do a no-spend weekend. We've got a few weekends coming up where there's nothing on. We've got no one's parties, whatever.
2: I think it's quite good because life is so expensive. And
3: yes.
2: I look at the account balance. Things are going out every day.
3: It's insane,
2: hey? It's insane.
3: You're like,
2: there.
3: Like our credit card got hacked the other day.
2: Oh, no.
3: And it had an Amazon order for $80. You know how they start taking out little increments? Sometimes you don't even pick up on that sort of thing.
2: That,
3: but we were like, well, that's weird. Did you? No. And then it was a $6,000 order at Harvey Norman.
2: Wow.
3: And they did a fake email to my husband's email address for some sort of $6,000 TV.
2: Oh, my goodness.
3: And then Westpac straight away were like, is this you? And then we were like, no. Yeah. And then suddenly they put the money back.
2: Oh, perfect.
3: So it was quite amazing. And then we had to get new cards and whatever.
2: You look over and Jumbie and he's got like a full new gaming setup. That wasn't me, babe.
3: No, I did buy that $6,000.
2: Full racing sim? That one of those headsets?
3: Oh,
2: sorry,
3: no.
2: Babe. Can't talk.
3: So gross. That's divorce territory if you're in one of those. No, so he said we make sure the wine fridge is stocked up. Yep. Like you've spent the money, but it's during the week. It stops you from doing the extra things like the takeaway and extra activities.
2: How are you going to go without coffee? Because I know you love a little.
3: So that was the thing. I can't buy a fresh coffee on a Saturday or a Sunday.
2: What are you going to do?
3: It's not going to be great. So we went to do it the other weekend and we were like, yeah, let's do it. Anyway, we'd been at someone's house, got home. We were too tired. It was like, let's order Red Rooster. Let's get out.
2: Yep.
3: And I was like, we failed. We lasted.
2: Friday night.
3: No, it was like a Saturday. We hadn't fully committed.
2: Yeah.
3: But
2: you're on the fence.
3: It was like a little test. And I was
2: I'd get to Friday at 4, like I did last week, and text my partner Mel and go, should we take the kids to grill tonight?
3: Yeah.
2: And it'd be done by 5:30 on a Friday. But I like it.
3: Mm.
2: In theory, I love it.
3: Yes. So I'll keep you posted on that one.
2: Try
3: the no-spend weekend.
2: So you're going to do it?
3: We are going to do it. There's a bit going on. Like I've got some busy weekends happening. Maybe I've got to get a colonoscopy on a Monday.
2: Oh, that's fun.
3: Maybe.
2: I can talk you through that.
3: Yeah.
2: Get your orange kit, your prep kit.
3: Oh, gross. So buy that earlier, obviously, because can't spend. But that weekend leading up, that's a good no spend weekend.
2: Yeah, you got to rock up on Monday to your appointment. Sorry, I couldn't get my prep done because it was a no spend weekend.
3: So good luck getting in there. My God.
2: That's a wrap for Chat GNT. So don't forget, you can grab us anytime by downloading the iHeart app for free and searching Chat GNT.
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0: Okay, nobody panic. 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

0: sleep when you have these two. It's Will and Woody keeping you up.
1: So if right up next, we've been doing this show together for 2 weeks. The entire time, I've got something that I need to tell you, I think.
2: Why?
1: Why now is it a confession? I just feel, it's weighing on me.
2: You've done something to me?
1: And I haven't done something to you. I used you.
2: That's okay. Everyone uses me. No, I'm joking. It's not cool.
1: In like a really embarrassing way.
2: Oh, what do you mean? For me? You better not have embarrassed me. I think, live up to some cool factor.
1: I think by association, I've probably brought your cool down as well. But it's most embarrassing
2: so
1: for
2: much
1: me.
2: What people think of me.
1: It's
2: oh, really?
1: Yeah,
2: oh,
1: yeah,
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1: Yeah.
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1: it's,
2: good.
1: It's horrific for me.
2: Really?
1: I'm going to
2: okay,
1: tell you.
2: I can't wait to hear it.
1: I'll tell you up next. It's Will and Woody with Sophie Monk.
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0: focus on keeping your eyes open, because they have your ears covered. It's Will and Woody keeping you up.
1: Sov.
2: Yeah.
1: It's over for your small tenure on the show. Will is back tomorrow, which is obviously very exciting as well. Like, I don't want to make it seem like it's emotional.
3: No,
1: Will,
3: it's great.
1: He's coming back. That's very exciting that Will is coming back. But I have had so much fun with you, Sov.
2: Oh, me too. Thank you. And next child, maybe I'll come around. Or puppy. Or cat.
1: Yeah, bloody.
2: Or
1: yeah.
2: bird. Whatever you have. Okay. I will be there.
1: Okay, great.
2: This music's making me feel so sad.
1: Well, it's an emotional time.
2: God.
1: And you said before, I just want to get this on record, I can call you whenever anytime. I want, any time of the
2: Doesn't
1: day.
2: Doesn't mean I'll answer, but you ring me whenever you like. And if you see the green come up, it's because you're blocked. Thanks for having me.
1: Oh, thanks for making me laugh.
2: Thanks for listening to me, everyone, too, by the way. Sorry if I wasn't great, but... Kiss, kiss. Love you guys. They've been very nice on socials.
1: It's radio. Stop blowing kisses.
2: Oh, yeah, that's right. I thought they could hear it. And I said kiss, kiss anyway. Oh, well. Bye, guys.
4: Hiya, fam. You feeling good?
5: Room service.
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0: Sammy are more fun in the morning.
1: So relationships experts have come out and said there's certain marriage-ending sentences that you should never actually say to your partner. Things like, this is all your fault.
2: Yeah, okay, noted, yep.
1: How's this one? There's something wrong with you.
2: Oh, do you know?
1: Yeah, way to gaslight. That's really good. Things like, you always, you never, why can't you be more like? Those kind of things. Things like, fine, whatever.
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9: Good morning, Saskia Channing here with you. Well, a grim warning from one of the nation's leading fire experts who's been keeping a close watch on the blazes raging through Europe and North America. Former New South Wales Fire Chief Greg Mullins telling ABC's 7:30 he's worried we're looking at similar scenes here this summer.
10: We're going into a very big El Nino, the biggest El Nino on record. So the chances are we're going to have an active fire season, hopefully not like we're seeing in the Northern Hemisphere, but there's every possibility that we will.
9: Authorities have cracked down on dangerous drivers in defective vehicles in the Illawarra. Operation Spoiler targeting highly modified cars that have been linked to antisocial driving behaviour as well as noise breaches across known hotspots in the Wollongong CBD, Darks Forest, Knights Hill and Mount Kira. The two-day sweep seeing 70 infringement notices issued with more than 50 drivers told to fix vehicle defects. Traffic and Highway Patrol Command Inspector Michael McKechnie says drivers doing the wrong thing can expect to be pulled up as police continue to monitor the location. Another deer cull has kicked off in the Royal National Park. Wollongong Greens Councillor Jess Whittaker backing the measures, saying the impacts from feral deer are wide-ranging.
11: They are the biggest growing threat to the environment, especially locally around here. For their effect on native vegetation, on water pollution, on erosion, and also they pose a real threat to people with road safety.
9: On the ABC there. The high-profile trial of former broadcaster Alan Jones continues today. The 85-year-old has pleaded not guilty to all of his 22 charges relating to six young men. And another four cases of the deadly strain of bird flu have been confirmed in South Australia, taking the state's total number of cases to 58. While conservationists fear the outbreak could wipe out up to 40% of the penguins at Phillip Island in Victoria.
3: Explore smart design and modern living.
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9: Bulldogs skipper Stephen Crichton's thrown his support behind Matt King, who's expected to be named as the new coach of the New South Wales Origin side.
13: The relationship he has with the playing group and the respect that he has when he was playing Origin and the way he coaches as well. If that is his position, it's going to be pretty cool for him.
9: And the Dragons' 2027 roster rebuild is showing no signs of slowing down. The club's reportedly in negotiations to re-sign rising forwards Loko Pasifiki-Tonga and Jacob Palangahu.
12: It's freezing outside. 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
1: 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First with the Illawarra's traffic.
2: Clear through Cataract this morning. Up and down Picton Road moving well both directions. In the Mount Lucy interchange, ongoing roadworks on the M1 just between Mount Lucy Road and Memorial Drive. Watch out with single lane closures and speed drops travelling through the site. Travelling on the M1, no problems northbound from the Bulleye Tops towards Heathcote and Sydney, taking 22 minutes. It's Travel Tuesday at Flight Centre. Save up to 68% on Vietnam with a five-night Hoi An stay from $219 per person. Today only, book at flightcentre.com.au. That's the latest traffic on Wave 96.5. More fun in the morning with Lyndall and Crummy.
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0: Okay, nobody panic. 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
9: Good morning, Saskia Channing here with you. Police say there was no trouble at a One Nation candidate launch in Melbourne overnight, despite around 200 protesters gathering outside the Hawthorne pub that hosted the event. Party leader Pauline Hanson telling Seven they're wrong to say she's a racist and a fascist.
10: They don't understand me. They don't want to understand me. They're just aggressive.
9: Police have issued 70 infringement notices and ordered more than 50 drivers to fix defects following a two-day joint operation targeting dangerous vehicles in the Illawarra. Operation Spoiler, stinging drivers of highly modified and defective vehicles linked to antisocial behaviour as well as breaches of noise standards over the last week. Authorities say the sweep targeted known hotspots for bad behaviour across the Wollongong CBD, Mount Keira, Darks Forest and Knights Hill. Taking a look overseas now, Donald Trump insists peace talks with Iran are proceeding despite the country's foreign ministry suggesting that they're not. The US president says it's not the first time there have been mixed messages.
11: For some reason, when they're talking, they don't like saying that they're talking. So I say, wait, we're in talks. Big deal. We're in talks. And they'll sometimes deny it, even though they spend hours and hours together talking.
9: Back home now, a fresh political stoush has erupted over coal mining approvals in New South Wales. The Greens claiming the Minns government's broken a pre-election promise after Labor joined with the Nationals to vote against a recommendation that new coal projects be assessed by the Independent Planning Commission. And more Australians are experiencing homelessness than ever before, with the Salvation Army warning of a national crisis. Almost 290,000 people sought help from the Salvo's homelessness services over the past year, with 169,000 households on public wait lists for homes. Former NRL star Will Mataka spent some time sleeping rough and says the rising cost of living is making it harder to stretch the household budget.
12: As cost of living goes up, it pressures families to make decisions whether they pay their bills or do they pay their rent or do they feed their children? Do they make their food last a bit longer? Do they have to sort of compromise on certain things?
3: Masterton's 2024 Price Rewind is on now. Save tens of thousands on a new Evolve Collection home.
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9: Aussie paceman Josh Hazlewood says he's right to go for next week's first test against Bangladesh after missing the Ashes with his hamstring and Achilles complaints. The Big Quick says it's been nice to have enough time to prepare.
13: Yeah, I think this is probably the first time we've actually had a lead into a test without any cricket. I guess leading into other test series and test matches, it's been, you know, you're playing T20, you're playing one days, you're travelling, so it's tough to fit those bowling sessions in, I guess. So this has been sort of tailor-made for a test match.
9: And the Illawarra Stingrays have suffered another narrow defeat in the NPL, going down 1-0 to Sydney Olympic at the Pond. Juliana Nicholas scored the game's only goal in the 20th minute. The Stingrays pushing hard for an equaliser, but Olympic's defence held firm to claim all 3 points.
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9: Mostly sunny today, chasing tops of 18 degrees. Clear skies expected throughout the rest of the week. Top temps of 18 again tomorrow and 17 on Thursday. Right now it's 11 degrees in both the Rule and in Lake Illawarra on Wave 96.5.
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16: How are you feeling this morning? Are you okay? Like, I always feel like after a really big weekend, Tuesday is when it hits the hardest. Are you okay?
15: Yeah, no, I'm fine. Okay. Do I wish I had a week off work after the weekend I had? Yeah, of course, but I don't have that luxury, so here I am, soldiering
16: Vegas
15: on.
16: Vegas can't be choosers, mate.
15: Yeah, well, does that even make sense in this instance? But whatever. Yes, I'm here.
16: No, we'll have a big break in like 6 months. We'll be fine.
15: Yeah, no worries. Have a full Menti B between now and then, but that's okay. It's fine.
16: Plenty of things coming up on today's show, though. Of course, we want to send you off to Vegas with Steal My Standby. So if you've missed all of this, we need you to jump on our website, wavefm.com.au, register your details, and tell us why you want to go to Vegas. Stupid question.
15: Why wouldn't you? Maybe you've been overworked for the last 8 months and you just had a big weekend and you feel like you need a release.
16: 8 months.
15: Yeah.
16: 8 years.
15: Yeah, exactly right. Also, to try and relax and unwind, there's floating saunas down at the Shell Cove Marina with our fun little game show later this morning. Does it float? And looking at you this morning, Lyndall, and how you've turned up to work, I think we need to chat about what's going to be happening with you and I a little bit later today. I think we're meant to be going down there to experience these floating saunas. And
16: I'm currently prepping over here.
15: Yeah.
16: Okay? Just know that.
15: Right.
16: This is called preparation, what I am currently wearing.
15: Mm-hmm. Okay.
16: Okay.
15: It's a robe, it's a gown. I wasn't expecting it this morning. It's thrown me. Next, though, I did have a big weekend. I took my wife's car, and before I left my car for her over the weekend, I filled it full of petrol. Did she do the same for me? No, she did not. And I believe it's a bit of an issue. We'll get to that next here at Wave 96.5.

0: Wave 96.5, Little and Crammy, more fun in the morning. 18 away from 6 on your Tuesday. A mostly sunny day today and a little cooler than yesterday. A top of just 18 degrees. It's been mentioned a couple of times. I had a bit of a big weekend. Lyndall and I both were away in Mudgee, not together. Lyndall working. I was on a weekend of leisure with the boys. Our Punters Club trip happened. My wife and I swapped cars. She has more seats than mine. More comfortable for me and the boys to head out to Mudgee. Before leaving her with my car, though, I made sure I gave her a full tank of petrol. And, you know, I just thought, her knowing that I would be using her car for the weekend, that maybe she would just think maybe she would do the same for me.
1: She shouldn't have to do anything.
0: Well, so the least I can do is give her a full
1: tank. The least you can do is go and put the petrol in the car for her. Did you check in with her at all on the weekend to see how she was coping with the children?
0: I did, yes. There was some messages exchanged backwards and forwards, mainly from her whinging about what she was going through at home. And in those situations, what can I say? I'm sorry. I can't help. I'm here in Mudgee.
1: But at least I put petrol in your car, Joel.
0: Exactly, babe. Exactly. You're welcome. Chef Tony's on the phone, always good for a comment. What are your thoughts on this one, Tony?
2: Mate, it's not your responsibility, Crammy. That should have been done for you.
0: Oh, yeah, thanks,
2: mate. It's her car, so therefore she had to make sure that you get there safely and not have to worry about that. You're also thinking of her and giving her some quality alone time with the kids.
1: Oh, yeah, you're such a good guy.
0: Yeah, I really am.
2: Mate, under that Wave FM shirt should be a cape, I swear.
1: He's really gunning for this hero status at the moment.
0: Mate, someone nominate me for an OAM.
1: Can I just ask, and something that I haven't brought up this morning.
0: Yes.
1: What's your wife doing this weekend? Has she got a full weekend just to her and the ladies? Is she going to a day spa and just having some her time?
0: Not this weekend, but the following weekend, she's off to Queensland with her friends, mate.
1: Good!
0: Yeah, okay, cool. And what, she wants me to put petrol in the plane before she goes as well? Ashley, in Bull Eye, what's your thoughts on the situation?
3: I feel like if you're taking her car away, it's the least you could do filling it up.
0: Okay.
1: That he should fill it up, yeah.
3: Yes.
0: Because I'm using it.
1: Well, you've put a lot of Ks on her car.
0: I have, yeah.
1: So you may as well, you know, actually go and fill up the petrol yourself.
0: Well, here's a funny one, though, because, like, I did have to go fill it with petrol before the trip.
1: Yeah.
0: And then as we're coming home, we only had about 100 k's worth of petrol left in the car. I filled it up before we got
1: and
0: home.
1: And so you should, don't you think, Ashley?
3: Yes. No, well, I totally agree. I actually, this is going to sound really sexist, but I never have to fill my car up. Like, my partner does it all the time. Even if we pull up at the petrol station, he will just get out and automatically fill it up. It's like an unspoken rule.
0: Hang on, you're driving. You're in the driver's seat.
1: And you don't fill it yourself.
0: You pull into the service station and what? He just gets out in the passenger.
3: Yes.
0: Wow.
3: Yes.
1: Okay.
3: I feel like that would happen a lot in a lot of relationships.
1: Well, look, my ex-husband used to fill my car for me, even if I was driving, purely because he knew I was a little bit OCD with touching petrol bowsers.
0: Right.
1: But now, you know, being single, I have to be a big girl and put on my big girl pants. And I put sanitizer on as soon as I step back in the car.
0: Okay.
1: But that was the only reason he used to do it for me. So are you saying, Ashley, that you actually just won't even get out of the car because you don't think you should be, or you just don't like doing it?
3: No, I don't like doing it, and I just think that it is kind of like the man's job. That's really bad. I'll do other things and he does that.
0: I've got so many questions. How did this even happen the first time? Like, did you have to talk about it before you, like, drove into the petrol station?
1: Did you ask him?
0: Yeah, like, the first time
3: No, it was so long ago, I don't remember. It just happened every single time.
0: Wow.
3: He just does it.
1: Does he also mow the lawns, and you're the one who does the cooking and all the laundry too?
0: Little apron?
3: Oh, yeah.
1: Wow.
0: Full trad wife.
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3: It is kind of like the man's job. That's really bad.

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1: Wave 96.5, first with the Illawarra's traffic.
2: No major delays this morning if you're leaving Wollongong and heading north towards Sydney. A good run through Mount Pleasant, through the ongoing roadworks around Mount Ousley Road, just some minor delays. But otherwise, clear past Picton Road and Appin Road. No delays through Dykes Forest and all the way to Heathcote. We will have roadworks again today at Albion Park on Tongara Street. 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That's the latest traffic on Wave 96.5.
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0: 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A couple of minutes away from 6 a.m. on your Tuesday. It's going to be a mostly sunny one and a top of 18 degrees. Lindell and I are off on a nice team bonding experience post-show today. Later this morning, we're giving away another chance for you and someone to experience those floating saunas down at the Shell Cove Marina. And we are having that experience as a couple of colleagues, friends and buddies after the show today, which should be interesting.
1: I'm currently in prep mode right now as we speak.
0: Yeah, it's an interesting look. I won't lie. Yeah, but hey,
1: I smell nice though, don't I?
0: Well, yeah, I'm pretty sure I can guess what that is. I know what's going on. That's
1: it's like coconutty.
0: Yeah,
1: in the studio this morning.
0: Yes, that's I knew it. I was onto it. You're fake tanning up.
1: I'm marinating, mate. I'm marinating. Also coming up for you after 6 o'clock this morning, we'll talk all things tech with Stephen Fenwick from Tech Guide.
0: Saskia has the news first, though. 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
5: Good morning, Saskia Channing here with you. Wollongong Greens Councillor Jess Whittaker says measures to keep the ever-growing population of feral deers down is good news. The Royal National Park to be closed to visitors from today until the 6th as aerial culls are conducted.
6: To see the park closed for a week and the comms put out and a real strategic approach and money invested in actually reducing the numbers in the park is really good news.
5: On the ABC there, one of the nation's most experienced fire chiefs fears we're heading towards an active bushfire season with high fuel loads combining with El Nino conditions. Although Greg Mullett says he's more concerned about the summer to follow. More alarm bells sounding in the childcare sector with a union survey finding almost 90% of workers don't have enough time to properly supervise kids because of a lack of support for those with additional needs. New research has found energy bills, rising fuel costs and rent and mortgage pressures are among the biggest pressures on household budgets as an increasing number of Illawarra residents face food hardship for the first time. Second Bite CEO Daniel Moorfield says regional areas are being hit harder than ever.
7: They've got fewer shopping options, it's higher transport cost. We work with local charities all the way through regional communities, and they're seeing more locals seeking support than ever before.
5: The charity's teamed up with Food Bank and Coles to launch its first community food relief appeal. And Kiama Council will hold their Local Government Week Awards ceremony at the Pavilion tonight. Trophies will be dished out across a number of categories, including Citizen of the Year, Senior Citizen of the Year, Arts Honour Roll, the Robert East Award, Community Group Award, the Megan Daly Award and Sports Achievement. It comes as Council's planning and development team seeks top honours of their own after being named as a finalist in the Local Government Week New South Wales Awards in the Division A population less than 30,000 people category.
0: Explore smart design and modern living. Marsden's two new display homes are now open at Housing Well Batagarang.
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5: Stormgrade Cam Smith has shut down rumours Billy Slater could succeed Craig Bellamy as coach. It comes after Slater was seen in the players' shed in last weekend's clash with the Doggies. Smith telling Nine he can't see it happening.
8: There's a lot of talk at the moment and speculation around certainly Craig Bellamy's future and then who's going to take over him. Will it be Billy Slater? I don't think so. Definitely not.
5: And the Harrigan Cup Finals race is heating up. Corrimal surged to the top of the ladder after a dominant 44-14 win over Thirroul. Wests knocked off Dapto 32-20 and Collegians fought back to beat Sutherland Loftus 17-10. With just three rounds remaining, only 4 points separate first and fifth.
0: 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Weather.
5: Mostly sunny today, chasing tops of 18 degrees. Clear skies expected throughout the rest of the week. Top temps of 18 again tomorrow and 17 on Thursday. Right now it's 10 degrees in Bulleye and 11 in Albion Park on Wave 96.5.
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10: A little bit later this morning, another fun science experiment happening here live in Studio 1 of Wave 96.5. Does it float? We've got a big fish tank filled with water. We'll drop a random item we found around the offices in that body of water. You need to decide, does it float or not? If you're correct, you'll be headed along to those floating saunas down at Shell Cove Marina. We're headed there a little bit later this morning after the show as well. And Lyndall is apparently prepping on the other side of the desk, is what she's calling it. Marinating was another word used a couple of minutes ago. Yep. It's all happening.
11: Yeah, I'm getting ready, mate. I really am getting ready. Up next, though, we are going to talk tech with Stephen Fenwick. And you know how good I am with tech. I had an electrician here till 8 o'clock at my house last night, right?
10: Mm-hmm.
11: And he was telling me that I need to somehow get an app to be able to turn on the air conditioner at my home. Uh-huh. And I'm like, right. No, thank you. He's like, no, you can do it. You can press all these buttons and it's so fancy. I'm like, no, thank you. He's like, what are you scared about? I'm like, myself? I don't do tech. I can't do technology.
10: Just put a wall plate on the wall, mate, okay?
11: I will just press the button when I get home.
10: Exactly right. Well, for those like you, Lyndall, and myself, I'll say it. I'll jump, put myself in the same category as you. We're all a little bit silly when it comes to tech. We speak to an expert each and every Tuesday here at Wave 96.5. His name is Stephen Fenwick from techguide.com.au. And up next, we're chatting all things tech. No doubt Lyndall will hit him with some tech support questions here at Wave 96.5.

0: Wave 96.5, Lindell and Crammy. Tuesday morning means we are going to talk tech, and we do that with an expert because we have no idea. Stephen Fannick is the man behind techguide.com.au, and he joins us once again. Good morning, Stephen.
1: Good morning, guys. How are we doing?
2: Yeah, we're doing really well. Now, tell us what HP are doing in the AI space at the moment.
1: Well, they're a computer company, as you know, and they've actually fit a desktop PC into a keyboard.
0: What?
1: So you look at this, the new Elite board, the G1A, and you think, well, that's a keyboard. But it's actually a computer in there as well, a desktop quality enterprise-grade computer, by the way, as well. And also they're quite portable too because it's just a keyboard. So all you need to do is connect a monitor and you're away. You've already got the keyboard. You've already got a mouse.
0: Right.
1: Just need a monitor and you're done.
0: Stephen, that was going to be my obvious question. I'm sitting here wondering, like, yeah, it's all well and good having the keyboard part of it. What about the screen?
2: Yeah, I was so confused for a minute. Yeah, like, how do I get
1: monitor,
2: it?
1: No, you've got to connect a monitor. There's USB-C. You can connect up to four monitors to this thing. That's how powerful it is.
0: Has anyone ever thought about combining the two things, like a keyboard and a monitor? And you could maybe, like open it up.
2: And then you fold it down and put it in a bag?
1: Or a laptop.
2: Yeah, that's a good idea.
0: It's like we're going backwards here. It's like, what's going on? Tell us about Google and their Gemini Spark personal agent. What's this all about?
1: AI is everywhere. You guys have heard of Gemini, ChatGPT, Claude. Yep. Google, that's their product, is Gemini. They've launched Gemini Spark. Now, this is a 24/7 personal agent. Just to explain, I think a lot of people, they use AI like a search engine still. They ask questions and get an answer. Whereas this is more of an agent. So it can actually do things for you while you're sleeping even. So a great example would be, I don't know, a parent who wants to keep track of any email from their child's school.
2: Yes.
1: Say, right, okay, anytime that there's an email from the school that needs me to sign a form, let me know, remind me. Other things you can do is you can say, look at all my emails from the last 6 months, learn my style, and then so that way whenever I need you to draft me an email, you know what I want to sound like. But it can really help you get things done, just to be a bit more productive. Yeah, that's what they're designed to do. But as I said earlier, there are a lot of people are still just asking them questions and getting answers. That's what Google's for. Yeah. Like this is a whole new way of using AI. Get it to do things for you and on your behalf.
2: I'm 1,000%. Condensing all of the school emails. I don't know about Layla's school, but I get so many. In the last week alone, I've had a phone call from the school asking if my daughter's going to the athletics carnival because I've forgotten to pay something on the app. And then I've forgotten about her open day this week because it just gets so cluttered in all of the stuff that you get sent.
0: Yeah, like five a day.
2: Yeah.
1: Well, it can help you. Even like I'm sure you guys receive in your professional lives a lot of emails from different companies and different people and different organisations. I know I do. It'll go through all my emails and remind me, okay, yeah, you've received the media release on, you know, August the 1st and this is what it's all about.
2: This is perfect for you. You might actually read an email.
0: No, I won't read it. The agent will.
2: Yeah.
1: Absolutely right. There you go. Just give you, and it can actually do that. It can summarise your emails. It'll say, here are the urgent ones. Don't have to worry about this. And it can even...
2: He's signing up as you speak, Stephen.
0: Crammy's a changed man. No, I just have a robot doing it all for me. Techguide.com.au is where you should be going to check out all the latest in tech. Stephen Fannick, thanks for joining us here at Wave 96.5.
1: My pleasure. Thanks a lot, guys.
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5: Heading on the M1 this morning, no issues. Making your way into Sydney, coming up through Manners Plains. Traffic Bulleye Pass is clear at Lawrence Hargrave Drive both ways. Memorial Drive a little patchy, moving from Corrimal into Winuna in both directions. 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That's the latest traffic on Wave 96.5. 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

0: Dave, 96.5, Lyndall and Crammy. More fun in the morning, 20 past 6, 18 the top today, a mostly sunny day. A little bit later this morning, your chance to play a fun little game with us on air. It's kind of like a science experiment. Does it float? We've got some random objects here. We're going to drop into a big fish tank full of water. You need to tell us whether it will float or not. If you're correct, you win an experience at those floating saunas down at the Shell Cove Marina. But it's about time we sort of get this out in the open, Lyndall. We need to talk about it. What's going on over there? You've said you're marinating. You're in the dressing gown here in the studio. What's really going on over there? Like, just run me through the process, because you and I are going for a bit of a sauna experience later today after the show. And
1: yes, and getting filmed, mind you.
0: Yeah,
1: so I can't be like, you know, my winter colour, because I'm a weird patchy shade of purple and white at the moment. I'm blotchy. So I had every intention of leaving work yesterday, going home and, you know, shaving my legs, shaving my armpits, because they were, legs were hairy, very hairy, have not been shaved in the last, I want to say 2 months.
0: Okay.
1: Anyway, so I thought I'll do all of that and then I'll tan so that it can dry before I go to bed, because there's nothing worse, mate, than going to bed with wet tan on, okay? It's just, it's horrible.
0: Yeah, I can imagine.
1: It's all sticky and you can't sleep, right?
0: Yeah, right.
1: So I get home and the electrician was at my house finishing some stuff off that he had to do, and he did not leave my house until 8 o'clock last night.
0: Okay.
1: Which, you know, is past my bedtime by an hour. So I couldn't then do all of the pre-human preening. I had to wake up earlier this morning, set my alarm earlier, get out of bed. I had to shave my legs and do it all today. And then I did my tan and I was like, well, I don't want to put clothes on to drive to work. So I just came in my dressing gown.
0: So that's what I'm sitting opposite right now. I'm sitting opposite a rotisserie chicken in a dressing gown. That's good.
1: I'm married. And how good is the smell in the studio this morning?
0: It's a lot.
1: Hotly and coconutty.
0: Yeah. Why does it always smell like coconut? Like, what is with the fake tan and the coconut? Like, is that what's
1: it? It used to have this real weird burnt kind of yucky smell. Like, they've improved it. I feel like now everything smells coconutty.
0: Yeah.
1: But like, this is what you don't understand. The preparation that goes into me having to film this video in a cozy today. Like, what are you doing? What have you done to get ready for it?
0: Absolutely nothing. I looked at myself yesterday afternoon and thought, should I shave or at least trim my face? And then I had a close look, like leant in closer to the mirror. I went, nah, I'd be right. And that was it. That was the extent of my mental capacity and preparation for you and I going for a sauna today. That's it. Sorry.
1: Again, you've won the gender lottery.
0: I'm glad you're agreeing with that now. I'm so glad. I really did. Like, as a man, we lucked out. And I appreciate everything you're going through for me, because this is the most naked you and I are going to be ever.
1: Oh, don't say that.
0: In each other's presence. Like, I've been naked a few times here around the office just being silly, but this is it, like, for you and I. Like, we've stayed in hotels together but separate rooms. Like, you and I in our swimwear today is the closest it's ever been.
1: Well, we've been told to pack two separate towels, so there'll probably be one around my waist and one around my shoulders.
0: And a dressing gown underneath it all.
1: I'm seen, not seen. Oh, jeez.
0: It's probably a good thing. Last thing I want is to be pulled into HR tomorrow if anything happens later today. But those floating saunas down at the Shell Cove Marina will give you the chance to win the experience a little bit later this morning here at Wave 96.5. Stay.

0: Dave, Runny 6.5, Little and Crammy. More fun in the morning. Your thanks to Gateway Automotive. A nice one today, a mostly sunny day and a top of 18 degrees.
1: Coming up after 6.30, I'll check all your latest viral news, let you know why Ariana Grande is stepping back from public life and what almost killed Phil Collins back in 2024.
0: Ooh, okay. We'll get all that shortly. Next, so it is Saskia with the news here at Wave 96.5.
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1: Good morning, Saskia Channing here with you. A former fire chief is warning we could be heading for a horror fire season with high fuel loads across much of the country. But Greg Mullins has told 7.30 his biggest concern is for the summer following this one.
11: A year after an El Nino is usually the hottest. So 2027, I think we'll have a busy year for fires. I think it'll be back on the TV screens. But then the summer of 27, 28 could be a real worry.
1: Meantime, in the US, around 60,000 people have evacuated their homes in Washington state as wildfires ravage the region. At least 16 major blazes are still uncontained, including three in the city of Spokane. However, no deaths or injuries have been reported at this stage. Back home now, authorities have cracked down on dangerous drivers in defective vehicles in the Illawarra. Operation Spoiler targeting highly modified cars that have been linked to antisocial driving behaviour as well as noise breaches across known hotspots in the Wollongong CBD, Darks Forest, Knights Hill and Mount Keira. The two-day sweep seeing 70 infringement notices issued with more than 50 drivers told to fix vehicle defects. Traffic and Highway Patrol Command Inspector Michael McKechnie saying drivers doing the wrong thing can expect to be pulled up as police continue to monitor the locations. The Salvation Army is warning of an escalating housing crisis across the country. Figures from the Salvo show more than 122,000 Aussies are homeless, with almost 290,000 seeking help over the past year. Former NRL star Will Mataka spent some time sleeping rough. He says governments need to do more to address affordability.
12: Working in the sector for almost 10 years now, a lot of our crisis services are at capacity. A lot of transitional and medium-term housing options are at capacity. So it's always been a fight for more stock to meet the demand.
1: And it seems the cost of living crunch is impacting our health. Finder says almost a quarter of us or someone we know has gone without medical treatment in the past year because we can't afford it. 60% of those delayed a trip to the dentist.
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1: Matt King is set to be announced as the New South Wales coach. The former Storm and Bunnies winger is expected to ink a two-year deal after Origin coach Laurie Daly stood down yesterday. Former Premiership player Brayden Astor telling Fox he thinks it's a good signing.
13: No, he deserves the crown. Yeah. He's an ex-legend himself in New South Wales. I played with him and he is a great player.
1: And more good news could be on the way for Dragons fans after securing the Couchman brothers until 2030. The club is now reportedly closing in on fresh deals for young forwards Loko Pasifiki-Tonga and Jacob Halangahu.
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1: Mostly sunny today, chasing tops of 18 degrees. Clear skies expected throughout the rest of the week. Top temps of 18 again tomorrow and 17 on Thursday. Right now it's 10 degrees in Coromel and 9 in Shell Harbour on Wave 96.5.
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0: Mick for the drive home here at Wave 96.5 has kicked off Mick's Top Gongs. He is looking for the best of the best around the Illawarra. All things food, drink, coffee, etc. Yesterday, it was all about the best burger in the Illawarra. A lot of great businesses getting a nod and a vote. And just by casting your vote, you could win $250 cash. But the big winner from yesterday, congratulations to the team at Sneaky Burger. Shane, the guy that kicked it all off, a great Dapto lad as well. Look at him go.
16: Did you have a hand in this? Were you pushing? You were gunning for Sneaky Burger, weren't you?
0: Yeah, I do love their Pineapple Express burger, mate. It is so good, as I mentioned yesterday. Congratulations to them and everyone else that was nominated, but there can only be one winner each and every day. And today, he will crown the Illawarra's best coffee. We're asking for your votes again on Facebook and Instagram. And as I mentioned, just by casting your vote, you could win $250 as well. So that's Mixed Top Gongs. It's exclusive to Wave 96.5, and he'll have more details for you this afternoon from 3.
16: I'm already scanning all the responses of the best coffee in the Illawarra. Mm. Make sure it's someone with lactose-free milk, though. Please, please, Mick. Please. Coming up, we are talking, if, I don't know how you've gotten the show again, about space junk. Yeah. Yay. Great.
0: Mm-hmm. Yep.
16: Do we have to?
0: Yeah. No, it's. I think it's important. Yeah, it's a little bit worrying, concerning. Oh. Yeah.
16: Okay. All right. Well, we'll check your viral news next. I guess if I get viral news in there, you're allowed to talk about space junk.
0: Exactly. Tit for tat, mate. It's Lindland Cramie at Wave 96.5.

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0: Wave 96.5, Lindell and Creamy, more fun in the morning for your Tuesday. A sunny one today and a top of 18 degrees. And now it's over to you, Lindell. Tell us what's going viral.
1: I think I'm going viral.
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1: Totally viral.
4: Lindell's going viral.
5: Phil Collins reckons he almost died in 2024 after his alcohol addiction sent him to intensive care.
6: Oh, think twice.
5: Admitted in like November 2023, got discharged just before Christmas, and then was rushed back weeks later, spent 7 months receiving treatment in 2024, and even his manager got all his kids and family to come in and say goodbye to him. They thought he was going to die.
0: Yeah, wow, I had no idea he was even going through any kind of like alcoholism or problem with alcohol.
5: Neither.
0: Yeah.
5: Like, I'd seen him on stage. Last time he was here in Australia, he was very frail. Like, he, dare I say it, looked like a walking corpse. Mm. Like, he... It did not look good at all. And his son came out and did the drumming for him and everything.
0: Yep.
5: But he didn't look like a very well man.
0: Right. Well, alcoholism would have something to do with that, most likely. Yes.
5: Yeah, obviously. In some other news today, you may have seen this, that 2 days after dropping her new album that she said was written with unfiltered rage, Ariana Grande has announced that she's stepping back from public life. So she's going to follow through with all of her current commitments, but has cited ongoing scrutiny and pressure around her personal life, her career, and particularly her current appearance, which I won't speak on because it is not my right to comment on another woman's body. But what I will say is that I hope that this break will be good for her and that she gets the love and the support that she needs to get herself back on track.
0: Yeah, essentially ever since the Wicked premiere and the rounds of media she was doing there, there's been a lot of chatter around the way she looks and everything. So, you know, I feel for her. She's been through a lot. You know, as a child star, going through what she went through with that concert and everything else. Yeah, you can imagine that, yeah, it's been a lot for her, mate.
5: Yeah, he's hoping that this little break will do the world a good, hey?
0: Mm-hmm.
5: Just lastly, though, Jafar Jackson, who's Tito's son, the one who played Michael in the Michael Jackson movie recently, is going to be joining Will Smith in this new thriller, Supermax, that's filming here in Sydney. So he's going to be another face that we'll probably see floating around. My kid will literally lose her mind. If we're in Sydney and she thinks she's seen Michael Jackson back from the dead, she'll go ballistic.
0: Imagine if she saw the real guy, because there's like conspiracy theories that believe he's still out there amongst us somewhere hiding.
5: No.
0: Somewhere, well.
5: Nah. Elvis and Tupac are alive too. Yeah, is that what we're running with?
0: Yeah, they're all hanging out together in Costa Rica or somewhere like that. That's what they are. Up next, a bit of space junk is about to crash into the moon. Apparently, as humanity, we're all just okay with that. Some more details next here at Wave 96.5.
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9: Traffic for the M1 this morning, all clear from Dapto to Fig Tree. Looks like a crash for Mount Pleasant, Mount Uzi Road, travelling southbound in New Mount Pleasant Road, and a fair bit of congestion for Mount Uzi, the Princess Highway, moving into North Wollongong. 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That's the latest traffic on Wave 96.5. 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

0: Wave 96.5. Lyndall and Crammy, more fun in the morning, 9 away from 7, 18 the top today, a mostly sunny day today. And apparently this is news that we're just meant to be all okay with as a human race. A discarded SpaceX rocket is about to crash into the moon sometime this week after it's been drifting through space now for more than a year. Yeah, of course, SpaceX is the project.
1: That's Elon, isn't it?
0: Elon Musk. And, you know, they're all about, you know, leaving this planet, it would seem. Him, Jeff Bezos. I mean, they've both got enough money to probably do that. I mean, they could solve all the world's problems with all the money they've got, as we go on about a lot. But instead, they'd rather just vacate this planet altogether. So this object is a SpaceX

0: Falcon 9 upper stage that apparently launched way back in January 2025, and it's just been sort of traveling around in space. The impact is meant to blast a brand new crater into the surface of the moon, and it will send a massive plume of dust into space for scientists to study. Now, that's one of the, I guess, benefits of the side effect of this rocket crashing into the moon. It wasn't the original plan. It wasn't like, hey, let's go and deliberately crash this into the moon so we can study the dust particles. No, they're just like, oh, well, while we're just allowing this rocket to completely crash into the moon and create a new crater, we might as well collect some dust and see what's going on.
1: So you're telling me that Elon sends a rocket up and now there's like a discarded rocket that's basically just become space junk.
0: Yes.
1: He hasn't stopped it from just floating around up in space. He hasn't brought it back to Earth. He's just allowing it to be space junk and destroying parts of the moon.
0: Yeah. They've completely lost control of it, mate. He cannot bring it back. So they're just allowing it, yes, or we are as a human race, allowing it to just crash into the moon. I mean,
1: We're not allowing this. No. Why are we allowing Elon to do this stuff? Who is giving Elon permission to do this stuff?
0: Well, Elon's giving himself permission, mate. That's who. I tell you what, he's very lucky that he doesn't cross paths with my six-year-old daughter, who has now really entered a new stage in her life where she loves calling out people for littering and throwing things on the ground, mate.
1: Yeah.
0: My six-year-old would take that man to task, billionaire or not. I'll tell you.
1: Go, Layla, go. I'll back her all the way.
0: Yeah, it's pretty crazy, isn't it? Unbelievable. We're just letting junk crash into the moon now.
2: And

0: Dave, 96.5, Little and Crammy. More fun in the morning, or thanks to Gateway Automotive. In a couple of minutes, Saskia has all the latest news. And then, well, we just do what we do here at Wave 96.5, give you the chance to win a pretty amazing holiday.
1: Yeah, we want to send you to Vegas because, you know, we've done it this year, so we want to send you. 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It's in Vegas in September. We're going to fly you there. We're going to give you accommodation at the MGM Grand. We're giving you $3,000 spending money. It's going to be huge.
0: Yep, it's going to be massive. 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
12: Good morning, Saskia Channing here with you. Visitors will be restricted from accessing parts of the Royal National Park this week as another aerial deer cull gets underway. Wollongong Greens Councillor Jess Whittaker hoping the cull will have the knock-on effect of reducing deer numbers further down the Illawarra coast.
13: The figures have been, since 2011, the local land services have removed something like 7,800 deer from the Illawarra. But in the same time, the numbers have gone up. So I think closing the park for a whole week, hopefully that removes a lot more numbers. We need to actually see numbers go down for any impact.
12: Speaking on the ABC there. Taking a look overseas now, Donald Trump insists peace talks with Iran are proceeding despite the country's foreign ministry suggesting that they're not. The US president says it's not the first time there have been mixed messages.
5: For some reason, when they're talking, they don't like saying that they're talking. So I say, wait, we're in talks. Big deal, we're in talks. And they'll sometimes deny it, even though they spend hours and hours together talking.
12: Back home now, the Greens have accused the Minns government of backflipping on coal project oversight. Greens MP Sue Higginson says Labor and the Nationals voted down a proposal that would have seen coal developments independently reviewed, despite what she says was a pre-election commitment from Labor to support that process. ASIC has put out a warning about the risks of offshore prediction market platforms, advising consumers they may be betting against people who have more information than they do. Commissioner Alan Kirkland says because the operators aren't licensed in Australia, users aren't protected if things go wrong.
14: We do see some overseas prediction markets offering bets on events in Australia, but just because it seems a bit familiar what you might be betting on, that doesn't mean that it's safe.
12: The high-profile trial of former broadcaster Alan Jones continues today. The 85-year-old has pleaded not guilty to all of his 22 charges relating to six young men. And a new survey has found more than 3.5 million Aussies have experienced food hardship in the past 6 months. The research by Second Bite and Food Bank has found 41% had to choose between buying food or paying bills.
6: Explore smart design and modern living. Marsden's two new display homes are now open at Housing World Batagarang.
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12: Plenty of players and coaches are throwing their support behind Matt King to take over as the new coach at the Blues Origin side. He's expected to sign a two-year deal following Laurie Daly's departure from the role yesterday. Blues and Bulldogs star Stephen Crichton is all for the move.
15: The relationship he has with the playing group and the respect that he has when he was playing Origin and the way he coaches as well. If that is his position, it's going to be pretty cool for him.
12: And heartbreak for the Illawarra Stingrays, beaten 1-0 by Sydney Olympic in a tightly contested NPL clash at the Pond. Olympic struck first through Juliana Nicholas midway through the opening half. Despite a determined fight from the Stingrays, they couldn't find a way through a disciplined Sydney defence as the visitors secured the win.
6: 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Weather.
12: Mostly sunny today, chasing tops of 18 degrees. Clear skies expected throughout the rest of the week. Top temps of 18 again tomorrow and 17 on Thursday. Right now it's 10 degrees in Ferrymeadow and 11 in Gerringong on Wave 96.5.
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0: Yesterday, I had the absolute pleasure of going to see my daughter at school. They opened up the classrooms for the parents to come on in so the kids could do a bit of show and tell, show them what they've been up to and learning, etc. But things didn't quite go exactly to plan for me there yesterday. And look, it's a little bit embarrassing to admit it, but I think it's something you could hard relate to. Coming up shortly, Lindell.
1: Okay.
0: Yeah. Now, though, it is your chance to win an absolutely amazing trip. Yes, it's all expenses paid, and it's off to Vegas, somewhere Lindell and I have been recently. Are we jealous we can't go again this time?
1: Mm-hmm.
0: 100%.
1: Yeah.
0: If you've registered, you could be about to hear your name for Steal My Standby here at Wave 96.5.
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1: 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Benson Boone, Cardi B, Goo Goo Dolls, Major Lazer, Muse, Snoop Dogg, Zara Larsson, all performing, plus a whole heap of others across 2 days, the 18th and 19th of September.
0: Yeah, you need to get yourself on the standby list. 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And each day now, just after 7, at 11, 1 and 3 p.m., we call out someone's name that's registered. 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The catch, though, if they don't, that's where the whole steal my standby comes in, because you listening right now, maybe someone that's not even put in the hours, time or effort to register at waveofm.com.au, can immediately call and steal that person's spot on the standby list.
1: Yeah, this morning we're looking for James Blazquez. Blazquez? Is that how you pronounce it, you reckon?
0: I'm sure it wouldn't be the first time he's heard his last name mispronounced if it's wrong, so it's fine.
1: Anyway, James, you're from Gerringong. Give us a call, 4275 1965. You've got 30 minutes on the clock, and you could be getting that ticket, that standby ticket. Oh, how exciting!
0: It is exciting, though there is a very tense timer ticking away in the background now that you can hear. James Blazquez of Gerringong, give us a call. 4275 1965 is the number. If he doesn't in 30 minutes, you can steal his spot on the standby list here at Wave 96.5.

0: Dave, 96.5. Lyndall and Crammy, more fun in the morning. A sunny day today and a top of around 18 degrees.
1: And we're still waiting to hear from James Blazquez from Gerringong, I should say. James, the clock is ticking. How long has he got left?
0: Oh, he's got, about 20 minutes or just on or under that now. Yeah, looks like.
1: All right.
0: It's ticking away.
1: Yeah. Come on, James, 4275-1965. If you want to go to Vegas.
0: If that timer runs out, though, you could steal James's spot on the standby list for that ultimate trip to Las Vegas. As I mentioned earlier, Lyndall, my daughter's classroom was opened up to parents yesterday. They had a bit of a picnic day. My wife nor I could attend that early yesterday morning, given what we do for work. My daughter was a bit devastated, but that's okay. That's why I made the effort to get there early yesterday afternoon as they opened up the classrooms. I don't know whether this happens at every school, but my daughter's school tends to do it every term or two, it would seem. And you sort of get to go in and get to see what they've been learning, getting up to, all that kind of stuff. And
1: did you say every term they do it?
0: Well, I mean, this is the second time it's happened and there's only been a couple of terms. Are we not? We're only into term three. Are we into now?
1: Yeah. Well, Savvy's got hers tomorrow and it's like a once-a-year thing. One and done. Right. You're not coming back, guys.
0: Well, no, so I was there yesterday and my daughter loves riding her... Okay, so I'm going to set up what happened for the excuse as to what transpired a little bit later, okay? So my daughter loves riding her scooter home from school. So I normally pick her up most afternoons and I'll walk from our house to the school with her scooter and her helmet and then she will ride her scooter home. Now, I was running a little bit late to get to the open classroom yesterday, so I decided to utilize the scooter on the way to the school. And, you know, the road's a bit bumpy, so I think that may have had something to do with what happened a little bit later. So then I get to the classroom and, like, how demeaning and demoralizing is it having to sit in, like, little kids' seats in a classroom as well? Like,
1: they've got, because you can't physically get back up out of them.
0: What? That's exactly what happened. Like, I sat down. She starts, like, showing me her workbook and all the work she's been doing. And then it's like, okay, guys, the bell goes. Time to wrap it up. And then I went to stand up. And I think it was, like, the vibrations from the bitumen going up through the scooter and into my left knee that then... I was that guy. I'm that old guy stuck in the chair. I had to get, like, one of the other dads that was there to help pull me out of the chair.
1: Oh, no.
0: It was very, very embarrassing.
1: See, mate, this is where, in circumstances like that, even if they ask you to sit on the floor as well in, like, a tight, cramped space and read a story, you don't get down on the floor and you don't get down in one of those chairs. You just remain standing the whole time because you can't get back up again.
0: Well, safe to say I won't be making the same mistake the next time they open up those classrooms. I'll be doing exactly that, like, just standing and viewing from afar. It was so embarrassing.
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4: Mount Pleasant, Mount Oozie Road, an earlier crash from this morning has still left slow traffic on the approach to the exit. Memorial Drive, a little patchy coming from Taroji, making your way into Bullibe. Underpays for traffic northbound coming up through Brownsville. It's Travel Tuesday at Flight Centre. Save up to 68% on Vietnam with a five-night Hoi An stay from $219 per person. Today only, book at flightcentre.com.au. That's the latest traffic on Wave 96.5. 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

0: Dave, 96.5. Little and Crammy, more fun in the morning. All thanks to Club Windang Live and loving it, the place to be. 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The timer is still ticking away in the background, and that goes for 30 minutes. He's got just on 10 minutes or less to call us back on 4275-1965 to secure his spot on the standby list. If he doesn't call, though, we'll immediately open up the phones and you can steal his spot on the standby list. That's how Steal My Standby works here at Wave 96.5.
1: Now, while we're waiting for James, I just want to wear my heart on my sleeve for a minute.
0: Yeah.
1: Because I'm a little bit disappointed in you this morning, I must admit. I'm hurt. I'm actually crushed because there's not a single cupcake in sight. Mm-hmm. There's not a goddamn streamer, not even a balloon here in the studio, as far as I can see, unless you're bringing something in a little bit later to help me celebrate today.
0: It's not your birthday or anything.
1: It's Single Women's Working Day.
0: Oh, okay. I didn't even know that existed. So that's the...
1: Neither did I until this morning.
0: Okay, cool. Well, okay, I don't feel so bad now about the lack of cupcakes, treats, cards, and ticket take parade that I hadn't organised for you this morning.
1: Mate, I want cupcakes in the boardroom by 9 a.m. Get them Ubered here or something. I don't know. I want some kind of celebration. But shout out to all my single sisters across the Illawarra. We are celebrating today. Apparently, this is all about combating singleism and recognising the economic and social contributions that we give to the workforce, so go us. Yay.
0: Well, look, credit to you, Lyndall. I've said it before, and I'll say it again publicly. You do an amazing job with everything you carry for your household and then turn up to work here every single day, mate. Today, you are a credit to you and your daughter and everyone around you, mate, so good on you.
1: Thank you. I appreciate that. It doesn't often feel like that. As many spreadsheets and notes as I have and diary entries that I have in my phone, I fail daily, so thank you. What you don't see is all of the mess and the chaos behind the scenes and the tears and the tantrums and the arguments, but no, I do appreciate that. Like even yesterday I realised that I'm going to miss one of our really important meetings tomorrow because I forgot to put something in the diary that my kid is doing at school that's super important. So, you know, you have to juggle and you have to prioritise and the older we get, the more we realise that family comes first before anything.
0: Forget about the failures and focus on the successes, mate, because you do a very good job of it, so very well done.
1: Thank you. I do that too.
0: And if someone can drop off those cupcakes, that'd be great. That'd be fantastic because I'll forget between now and the end of the show.
1: You will. I will remind you to get me cupcakes by 9 o'clock,
0: Brilliant.
1: Yeah?
0: Brilliant, yep. One of those diary notes that you'll actually take note of this time. Saskia has the news next, and then it could potentially be your chance to steal James Blasquez's spot on the standby list for this trip to Las Vegas.
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10: Good morning, Saskia Channing here with you. The senior minister is confused by Pauline Hanson's move to ban some journalists from a press conference in Melbourne yesterday. The One Nation leader blocked reporters from The Age, Guardian and ABC from the event ahead of her party's Victorian election candidate launch. Social Services Minister Amanda Rishworth has told Nine that's not how politics works.
11: You need to be accountable. You need to turn up. Sometimes the questions are uncomfortable. She's been caught out a few times when it comes to things like her position against paid parental leave, but you've got to turn up and be accountable.
10: Police have issued 70 infringement notices and ordered more than 50 drivers to fix defects following a two-day joint operation targeting dangerous vehicles in the Illawarra. Operation Spoiler, stinging drivers of highly modified and defective vehicles linked to antisocial behaviour as well as breaches of noise standards. Authorities say the sweep targeted known hotspots for bad behaviour across the Wollongong CBD, Mount Kira, Darks Forest and Knights Hill. Australia is staring down the barrel of a worsening housing crisis with homelessness at record levels. Over the past year, almost 290,000 people sought help from the Salvos Homelessness Services, with 122,000 people now without a roof over their heads. Former NRL star Will Mataka has spent some time sleeping rough. He's urging us to do our bit to keep services running.
12: There's real people going through really, really tough times at the moment. And there's people out there who really need the help, and we need to get around to support them at these tough times to ensure that there's services running that people can access who really need it.
10: Kiama's community champions will be in the spotlight tonight. The pavilion will host Council's Local Government Week Awards, recognising achievements in community service, sport and the arts. It comes as Kiama Council's own planning and development team vies for top honours as a state award finalist. Meantime, Illawarra students, teachers and volunteers have been recognised among the best in New South Wales public education. Awards were handed out at Sydney Town Hall overnight, with Kiama Public Schools' Sabrina Kelly named Parent and Volunteer of the Year.
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10: Matt King is said to be announced as the new South Wales coach. The former Storm and Bunnies winger is expected to ink a two-year deal after Laurie Daly stood down yesterday. Former Premiership player Brayden Astor telling Fox he thinks it's a good signing.
13: No, he deserves the crack. Yeah. He's an ex-legend himself in New South Wales. I played with him and he is a great player.
10: And it's all on in the Harrigan Cup, with the race for the minor premiership tighter than ever. Corrimal's sixth straight win has lifted the Cougars to the top of the table, edging out Thirroul on points differential. Wests and Collegians also posted crucial victories, leaving just four competition points between the top five teams with three rounds left to play.
2: 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Weather.
10: Mostly fine today, chasing tops of 18 degrees. Clear skies expected throughout the rest of the week. Top temps of 18 again tomorrow and 17 on Thursday. Right now it's 12 degrees in Fig Tree and 10 in Oak Flats on Wave 96.5.
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0: Coming up shortly, Mick from The Drive Show is in nice and early doing a bit of overtime for Lindell and I to play host for our music challenge. It's our music knowledge to the test. Lindell wins most week and she's feeling quite confident after driving backwards and forwards to Mudgee yesterday. You've mentioned it a few times that you were getting a bit of practice in during that drive to and from Mudgee. So,
1: yeah. Nothing else to do, did I?
0: Yeah.
1: 8 hours in the car by myself.
0: In other words, I've got pretty much no chance of winning the music challenge today, but we're going to do it anyway. That's coming up shortly. But right now, we've got to do this.
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2: Steal my standby.
1: And this morning we've been looking for James Blood's quest of Gerringong and his time is up.
0: Yep.
1: He hasn't called us. Unlucky, James.
0: Officially, his time is up. The 10-minute timer just ticking over just before we started speaking there at the end of the news. And that means, well, you can steal his spot right now.
1: Yeah, if you want to head off to Vegas, return flights for two people, 5 nights accommodation at the MGM Grand, $3,000 spending money, and, of course, tickets to the iHeart Radio Music Festival. 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
0: Yep, that's how it works. 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It's still my standby here at Wave 96.5.

0: Wave 96.5. Lyndall and Crammy, more fun in the morning. It's nearly 20 to 8. A mostly sunny day today and a top of 18 degrees. And we are once again looking to send you on an amazing trip to Las Vegas.
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3: I'm still shocked that we've got two Vegas trips in 1 year. Mm. Except for the fact that you and I aren't invited on this one, which kind of sucks.
0: We've been trying to weasel our way into it, though. Don't you worry about that.
3: Yeah, they keep saying no. This morning, we're looking for James Vasquez from Gerringong, and he didn't call us. So someone's ready to steal his standby. Good morning, Samantha and Albion Park Rail. How are you?
4: Good. How are you guys?
0: Yeah, we're great.
3: Good.
0: We're good. Samantha, tell us, do you have a guilty conscience at all when it comes to what you're up to right now, just stealing someone's spot on the standby list?
4: God, no. No way.
3: Snooze, you lose, James. Yeah, unlucky.
0: That's pretty much it. Exactly. It'd be great if you knew the guy too, Samantha. That'd be great. Instant drama. Now, have you even bothered to go to the website to register for Steal My Standby?
4: I have. Yes, I have.
0: Oh, okay. Cool.
3: Oh, okay. All right. Smart. Oh, that's all right then.
0: Smart move. Well played. Yeah. You might as well, you know, tick both boxes. Register at wavefm.com.au and, you know, give it a crack. If you haven't heard your name yet, to call through and steal someone else's spot. If they're not listening and taking advantage of it, why not you? Now, have you been to Vegas before, Samantha?
4: No, I haven't.
0: Ooh.
4: I haven't been to Vegas.
0: Okay.
3: We can give you plenty of tips. Well, Crammy can. I'll give you fun things to do during the day.
0: Yeah. It depends what kind of holiday you want when you're over in Vegas, Samantha. If you want to be partying it up, I can help you out. If you want a nice, relaxing sort of time while you're there, Lyndall's your girl for that, okay?
3: Yep.
4: Yeah, I think a bit of both. A bit of both.
0: Yeah,
4: definitely.
0: Generally how it works.
3: Well, look, you've officially stolen that standby pass and you are on the list. You could be going to Vegas in September. All right, fingers crossed.
4: Fingers crossed. Thanks, guys.
0: All right, good luck. It is return flights for two to Las Vegas, 5 nights accommodation at the MGM Grand, $3,000 in spending money, and, of course, tickets to that two-day iHeartRadio Music Festival featuring the likes of BTS, Benson Boone, Cardi B, Major Lazer, Snoop Dogg, Muse, Zara Larsson, the Goo Goo Dolls, and a whole heap more. 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If not, someone like Samantha will steal your spot on the standby list. It's thanks to Club Windang, live and loving it. It's the place to be. 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
5: The M1 is slow northbound, coming up through Brownsville, Albion Park, Tungara Road, Terry Street, building in both directions. Fig Tree, the Princess Highway, slowing both ways of the avenue, a busy run all the way through to Crown Street in West Wollongong. It's time to complete your census. 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That's the latest traffic on Wave 96.5. 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

0: Wave 96.5, Lindell and Crammy. Just after quarter to eight, a sunny day today and a top of 18 degrees. Mick from the Drive Show with a big one planned this afternoon from three, but he's here already to push the buttons and play host for this. 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
3: Good morning.
4: Hi, how are you?
0: Hi, good. Yep.
3: Sorry this has been a bit between drinks.
4: It's all right. Is that your fault or ours?
3: Well, it was Crammy's fault one week because he was sick.
0: Oh, okay. Yep.
3: Then it was my fault last week because I just didn't come in because I slept through the alarm and I had a nice little sleep in. And now we're here.
0: Okay.
4: Thanks for being back.
3: That's all right. I was trying to go back through the old files and figure out how long ago it was Crammy won.
4: It's been quite a while, hasn't
3: it? I gave up.
0: Well, okay. Well, today's the day. Don't worry.
3: I feel like today might be the day.
0: Yeah, okay.
3: I won't be telling you the theme.
4: Oh.
0: Okay.
4: Unusual?
3: No, I won't be offering a bonus point either.
0: Okay.
3: But you'll figure it out.
4: Okay.
3: Your names are your buzzers. Crammy, test yours.
0: Crammy.
3: Lindell, test yours.
4: Lindell.
3: It's best of five, first to three.
0: Very mysterious.
4: Isn't it?
3: You've only got 3 seconds to give your answer once you buzz in.
0: Okay. Mm-hmm.
3: Song number one.
4: Lindell.
3: Lindell.
4: Armin van Helden, you don't know me.
3: Well done. 1 point to Lindell. Did you see they're coming to Australia later on this year?
4: Really?
0: Yeah.
3: They're going to be at Beyond the Valley.
0: Oh. I already know the theme. I know where this is going.
3: I don't know if you do.
0: Yeah, I think I do.
3: I guess we'll see. Yep. Lindell's taking a 1-0 lead.
0: Yep.
3: Song number two.
0: Creamy. That is... I've just gone blank.
3: One. You want more of the song?
4: Sure.
0: I buzz it again.
3: No. You've got 20 seconds left for the intro. If you don't... Lindell, if you don't buzz before the end of this next 10 seconds, you're out.
0: What a tune, too.
4: I know the song!
0: Yeah, great Scottish group.
3: You're giving a hint.
0: Yeah.
3: Two, one. Oh, Crammy, go on.
0: It's Lasgo something.
3: Yeah. I can see it.
0: And I know the theme.
3: All right, still 1-0 to Lindell. Yeah. Song number three.
0: Creamy. No Limit by, what's the name of the group? I've just gone blank again.
3: Two,
0: no.
3: One. Oh, Creamy.
4: It's not Two Unlimited, is it?
0: Oh.
4: No.
3: It is.
4: It is Two Unlimited.
3: Yes, Two Unlimited, No Limits.
4: I feel like can I buzz in with the theme?
3: Sure.
4: Are these songs that Creamy's been posting on his Instagram stories for the last couple of weeks?
0: Yep, it is, which is why I'm so annoyed.
3: And he's 2-0 down. Yeah.
4: What's with giving him a walk-up start, though?
3: It doesn't help. Yeah. You're 2-0 in the lead.
0: Yeah. Yep, it's going well.
3: Song, but this is match point.
4: Okay, yeah. Concentrate.
3: Come on, Crammy, get on the board, mate.
0: I'm trying.
3: Here we go.
0: Yep. Crammy.
3: Crammy.
0: Darude Sandstorm.
4: Fully catered to him.
0: Oh, yeah, well.
4: Because these are all his rave songs.
3: Yeah, well, that's where I got all the music from. 2-1.
0: Mm-hmm.
4: This is not fair.
0: No, well, shut up, mate. You're beating me.
3: Here we go. Still match point to Lindell.
0: Yeah.
4: Lindell.
3: Oh, geez, Louise.
0: That was me. But anyway,
4: not.
0: Okay, cool. It's always you. Whenever there's a contention, yeah, it's always you.
3: Oh, slow motion replay, please.
4: Lindell.
3: I think only Justin... Crammy.
0: Oh, yes. Tag team warp.
5: There it is. Hitman.
4: Did a dance to that by year six camp with the girls.
3: Really?
0: Let's reenact it. Get them together. Get the band back together.
4: No.
0: Let's do it.
3: Okay, here we go.
0: Yeah, I'm back.
3: This is what I wanted. A competition, a contest.
0: Just know this is not going to go down well if I win this game. She's already... been blowing up Deluxe and whinging. It's okay to Crammy. You know all these songs as well. They're from your era. Living in the same moment, Lindell. We're the same
4: not
0: age.
4: Not letting you psych me out right now.
0: I'm not psyching you out. I'm just saying. I feel sorry for Mick if I win. Sorry.
3: Can I be honest? I'm sorry that we've gotten to this point. I thought it was going to be a whitewash, to be honest.
0: Yeah, I know. I'm sorry for that, Mick.
3: Are we ready?
0: Yep.
3: Here we go.
4: Crammy.
3: Oh, Crammy.
0: It's ATC around the world.

0: See, what's meant to be a nice celebratory moment for me now is tarnished. By you and your attitude over there.
1: It's got nothing to do with my attitude. It has everything to do with the fact that our work son here has specifically targeted this whole competition and skewed it in your favour, which is unfair to everybody involved.
2: Everyone involved?
1: And
0: by
1: me.
0: By everyone involved, you mean you.
2: Did you not hear the start where I went, I couldn't remember how long ago Crammy won?
1: Which is why you have literally just handed it to him on a platter. Well done, mate.
2: It was not on a platter.
1: Well done for choosing your own songs today. I'm so happy for you that you won.
0: It wasn't handed to me. You were 2-0 up.
1: Congratulations.
0: And I had to work, claw my way back into the game. And, yeah, well, anyway, yeah. Was there a congratulations amongst all that?
1: Congratulations.
0: Oh, was there? Okay, cool. Thank you.
2: If you start putting songs up in the next week on your story, maybe I'll choose them next week.
1: Why would I do that? That's lame as.
0: Lame, please. You're the one that's been liking them every second night.
1: No, I give you about one like every couple of weeks because I'm like, ugh, stupid. This one's worse. Oh, actually, he's got a good one. Well, there you go.
0: We all know your music taste is in the toilet, so whatever.
2: And I'm out of here.
0: Look what you've started. Now you're leaving. Good one.
1: Get out.

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1: No, I'm fine.
0: Okay.
1: I just don't like it how you boys gang up on me, that's all.
0: There was no ganging up on you, mate, okay?
1: No, he literally took, like, songs from your Instagram account okay. that you know and love. Mm. That you have recently uploaded so that okay. in your brain, but that's yeah. fine, whatever.
0: Look, mix under pressure every week to come up with a theme and, you know, sometimes you've just got to grab one from wherever you can and, yeah, whatever.
1: It doesn't need a theme, just use the songs in the playlist. Anyway, okay. Coming up after 8 o'clock, I'll check all your latest viral news. And Harper Beckham, daughter of David and Victoria, has just launched her own business. I'll give you all the details on that.
0: Also coming up with the census happening next week, Brian, the old fella that rents a hot desk here at Wave 96.5, has again made another one of his senseless survey calls. And I've got that for you coming up before 8:30. But straight after the news, it's your chance to win $1,000 with 1K Wordplay.
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15: Good morning, Saskia Channing here with you. It's claimed thousands of first home buyers who took up the government's 5% deposit scheme are now in negative equity thanks to falling house prices. The Coalition estimates 34,000 homeowners now have property that is worth less than what they owe on it. Nationals leader Matt Canavan's told told News 24 it's a huge concern.
16: What we do now, of course, though, is confidence in property markets are crashing very quickly. We do know that there are going to be tens of thousands of people in this situation.
15: It's hoped this week's cull in the Royal National Park will help quell booming numbers of feral deer. Wollongong Greens councillor Jess Whittaker telling the ABC more solutions are needed closer to communities.
17: It'll probably reduce the number coming out of the national park into the Illawarra, but we already have so many deer in the Illawarra, in the escarpment, you know, around Fig Tree and Farnborough Heights and Bulleye and Winoona. So what we need is some solutions for deer in the peri-urban and urban areas.
15: A fresh political stoush has erupted over coal mining approvals in New South Wales. The Greens claim the Minns government's broken a pre-election promise after Labor joined with the Nationals to vote against a recommendation that new coal projects be assessed by the Independent Planning Commission. Health officials are warning bird flu will continue to spread across Australia after yesterday's first mortality event in the nation. So far, there have been 78 confirmed cases, but infectious disease expert Dr. Paul Griffin has told Nine we're still in a pretty good position overall.
18: Importantly, we haven't seen any detections in poultry or other animals, and we're exceptionally well prepared to continue to manage this as it does progress.
15: And charities say millions of Aussies have struggled to put food on the table in the past 6 months. 41% of respondents to a poll by Second Bite and Food Bank say they've had to choose between paying an essential bill or buying groceries.
5: Explore smart design and modern living. Marsden's two new display homes are now open at Housing Well Batagarang.
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15: The Blues are set to sign Matt King on a two-year deal as head coach of the New South Wales Origin side following the departure of Laurie Daly. The Dragons' 2027 roster rebuild is showing no signs of slowing down. The club's reportedly in negotiations to re-sign rising forwards Loko Pasifiki Tonga and Jacob Halengahu. And in the tennis, Serena and Venus Williams have confirmed they'll play in the women's doubles at the upcoming Cincinnati Open.
5: It's freezing outside. 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
15: Mostly sunny today, chasing tops of 18 degrees. Clear skies expected throughout the rest of the week. Top temps of 18 again tomorrow and 17 on Thursday. Right now it's 13 degrees in Port Kembla and 12 in Kiama on Wave 96.5.
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1: I'm still over here marinating in my bathrobe. How good's my tan looking, by the way?
0: You are.
1: Come out really nice.
0: Definite different shade to that you turned up here yesterday in, so that's for sure. Yep.
1: Oh, well, we're going to those floating saunas after work today, so I've just tanned and turned up in my dressing gown to work. But I did do something this morning.
0: Yeah?
1: I shaved my legs, and there is one celebrity that refuses to do such a thing. So you be grateful today that you don't have to be in a sauna with the woolly mammoth, okay?
0: Okay.
1: I'll give you all the details on who that celebrity is in some viral news.
0: Also, don't forget the 2026 census is happening next week, Tuesday the 11th of August, and it will ask all the important questions. Brian, though, that runs the senseless survey, asks the questions that really matter, that really make you think, like, do fish ever get thirsty? And one of his senseless surveys is coming up shortly. But first, it is your chance to win $1,000 with our game of 1K wordplay. So call right now, 4275 1965, and you could be the lucky winner of $1,000 next here at Wave 96.5. Later.

0: remember the lessons I've learned. Wave 96.5, Lindell and Cramie for your Tuesday morning. It's looking nice out there, isn't it? Blue sky, sunshine, and a top of 18 degrees today. And we are at it again, trying to give away $1,000 with 1K Wordplay.
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3: I'm playing along this morning. We've got January from Berkeley. Good morning.
4: Good morning, guys. How are we?
0: Oh, good. Okay, January, what's happening in your world at the moment?
4: Not much, you know, just getting ready to take my kids to school.
0: Okay, cool. Uh-huh.
4: I'm still at home, though, but, like, you know.
0: Oh, yeah, okay, cool. You're
4: getting
0: at home.
4: Ready.
0: Yeah. Okay. Having breakfast, doing all that kind of stuff?
4: Yeah. Okay, my daughter just sitting in the dining table there having breakfast. I just thought it would be quiet for a moment.
3: What's on the menu this morning, January? Anything good?
4: She's having Fruit Loops.
0: Oh, yeah.
3: Oh, half a luck.
0: Yeah, how good. Love that. Okay. January, can I call you Jen for shirt? A short?
4: Yep, that's fine. Yep. It's all good.
0: Okay, all right. Well, we need for you, Jen, to choose your teammate first. Are you going to team up with Lindell or me, Cramie, this morning?
4: I'm going to go with you, Cramie.
0: Me, okay.
3: All right.
0: All right, good
3: luck. Off you go, seeing as though you're on a little short name basis now with Jen. I will call you January because that's your actual name. But I'm going to give you three words this morning, and the first thing that pops into your head is what I need from you. If Cramie can match your words, you get the $1,000, all right?
4: Yep.
3: All right, let's do it. First word, heavy.
4: Light.
3: Second word is neck.
4: Head.
3: And your third and final word is train.
4: I'm going to go station.
3: Train station. All right. Heavy, you've said light. Neck, you've gone with head. And train, you've said station. Locking them in and waving at him so that he can come and announce himself to the world. Here we go. Great. You think that's funny, do you, January? That's awesome.
4: I can just see you rolling your eyes when he walks in.
3: Oh, yep. You ready, mate?
0: Yeah. And again, that's why I do it, because I can just see how annoyed you get every single day.
3: Yep. Just one of those things. Mm. Like, everyone has them in their partner or friend. They have an ick. That's mine.
0: Well,
3: I have many others. There's a whole list of them, but that's like my main one for you.
0: I'll stop doing it and you can just fill the silence. How about that?
3: Okay. All right, are you ready?
0: Yep, let's do it.
3: Okay. First word this morning.
0: Yep.
3: Heavy.
0: Light.
3: Yep.
0: Why? Second guessing that for a second. I don't know why.
3: Yeah, no. Let's move forward. You've got it right. Neck.
0: Okay. Just thinking of a song.
3: What's
0: but
3: so funny about neck?
0: Just a song popped into my head as soon as I heard that, but that's probably not.
3: Oh, yeah, I know the song.
0: January said. Neck. Ugh. Neck. Pain? Pain of the neck?
3: No. Oh. She said head, neck and head.
0: Oh, yeah. I was thinking my neck.
3: Could have gone with back.
0: My back.
4: Yeah. I was thinking that, but I said no.
0: Don't
3: sing the rest of the lyrics,
0: yeah,
3: guys.
0: Yeah.
3: Just those.
0: Not at this time.
3: Sorry, January.
0: Sorry.
4: That's all good.
0: Yeah, sorry about that.
3: What would you have said for the last one was train?
0: Train station.
3: Oh, yes.
0: Oh, damn it. Damn.
4: Oh,
0: right.
4: Well.
0: Sorry, January. Have a fantastic day, okay?
4: I'll dance myself to my neck and my back.
0: Yep. Very good. Very good indeed.
3: You do that.
0: Yeah. Maybe don't put it on in the car for your kids on the way to school. Maybe save it for your own time in the car.
4: No, probably not.
0: Yeah. Good stuff. Well, thanks for giving us a call. Thanks for being part of the show. Bad luck missing out on $1,000. We'll give someone else a chance at that tomorrow just after 8 o'clock. You can call through on 4275 1965. If you're luckier than January tomorrow, it'll mean you win $1,000. It is all thanks to Domain Warrawong, where premium brands, modern design and great value comes together. Up next, he's an old bloke. He's hot desking here at Wave 96.5 with his senseless surveys, and that's next here at Wave.

0: Wave 96.5, Lindell and Crammy. More fun in the morning, a mostly sunny day today and a top of 18 degrees.
1: Now, as we know, the Australian Census is rolling around again, happening next Tuesday night, the 11th of August. We've all got to fill it out. Some people have already started. If you have details, if you've got a paper form, you can start doing that now if you like.
0: Yeah, our household received ours in the mail yesterday, so it's on the fridge as a reminder at least get it started and or complete it by Tuesday night next week, the 11th of August.
1: Yeah, and look, each time this rolls around, we have an old bloke. His name is Brian. He comes and hires one of the little desks. He hotspots it here at the radio station. Do you know what would be a nice idea? To maybe get Brian to co-host the show one day, because I guarantee he wouldn't rig the music challenge with Mick from the Drive show. That'd be nice.
0: Yeah,
1: Get Brian in.
0: Okay, I mean, I'm sure he'd be up for that if you ask him nice enough.
1: Oh, he'd love it.
0: When you see him later today, though, he is busy every time he's here. Like, it's hard to get a word in because, I mean, given what he does, I mean, he's making calls to just random numbers, and how often do you answer a call from a random number these days? Like, it's tough.
1: Never.
0: Yeah. He's sometimes in there for like hours before he can actually get someone that's willing to answer some questions for him. And look, the census asks all the important questions, but Brian, with his senseless survey, really asks the, well, silly questions, but still, they're fun to contemplate. So here's another one that we recorded with Brian yesterday here at Wave
2: 96.5. Hello?
0: Yes, hello, my name's Brian. I'm calling from the Australian Senseless Bureau. Can I ask who I'm speaking to? This isn't a telemarketer's call or anything like that.
2: Okay, yeah, my name.
0: Yes, what's your name, sorry?
2: Carrie.
0: Okay, Carrie, thanks so much for taking our call. It's just a few questions. These ones just more getting a gauge on how the population thinks. It'll literally take a minute.
2: Yeah, that's okay.
0: Okay, Carrie. The first question we are asking people, and this is going to sound a little bit weird. Carrie, can you hum while blocking your nose?
2: Can I hum while blocking my nose?
0: Yes, yes. If you were to block your nose with both fingers, hold your nose closed, can you actually hum?
2: Sort of, but not very efficiently, no.
0: Carrie, do you think it's possible to blow up a balloon while you're underwater?
2: Let's see. I wouldn't think so.
0: Okay, here's another one, Carrie. I'm sure you've got a few candles in your house.
2: Yeah.
0: Okay. When a candle finishes burning, Carrie, where has all the candle gone?
2: Yeah, it's interesting. It's melted away, but I would have to imagine that it actually disappears into the air, because when you're left with the candle, when you have the end of it, there's nothing left. So it must actually go into the atmosphere.
0: So how many candles on average do you think you inhale a year?
2: That's a good question. Not very many, thank goodness.
0: The next one for you, Carrie. Do you think fish get thirsty?
2: I don't think they get thirsty. I think they're in water, so they've basically got their temperature there. Mm-hmm. I'd say their body would absorb through the skin. Like, you know, if the skin's very porous, I know they've got scales, but I'd say that they would get the moisture that they would require through, like, the pores. Even through their gills, you know, when they're breathing that. Mm. So I would imagine part of that would then go into a liquid form.
0: Right, yes, okay. Do you watch the Star Wars films by any chance, Carrie?
2: Yeah, I have watched them.
0: Jabba the Hutt. You know Jabba the Hutt, the big blob looking.
2: Yeah, the big fat thing.
0: Yeah, the fat thing. Yes, yes, yes. Where do you think he sits on the gender spectrum? Male, female, or do you think they might be gender fluid?
2: I think he's a male because he had Princess Leia tied up to him.
0: Right. We'll put that down as a male. All good. Okay, I think that's all the question I have for you today, Carrie. Thank you so much for your time.
2: See you, mate. Bye.
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4: Wave 96.5, first with the Illawarra's traffic.
1: The M1 is really slow this morning northbound, coming up through Brownsville. An earlier crash looks like it's cleared off now. Mount Pleasant for Mount Uzi Road, still tracking quite slow down the hill. Memorial Drive under pace in both directions, coming up through Russellvale. A fair bit of congestion into the Oak Flats interchange both ways. 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That's the latest traffic on Wave 96.5. 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
5: 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This is Tyler hitting the roads of the Illawarra on Wave 96.5.

0: Dave, 96.5. Little and Cramiel, thanks to Gateway Automotive on a Tuesday morning. It's going to be nice today, sunny and a top of 18 degrees. And it is now time to check in with Lyndall again to find out what's going viral.
1: I think I'm going viral.
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1: going
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4: Lyndall's going viral.
5: Right now. Firstly, celebrity agent Ralph Carr from Melbourne has been named as this businessman who was found guilty of sexual assault after a suppression order was lifted yesterday to finally reveal his identity. Now, this suppression order had been in place since 2023, and this guy has represented so many different artists, actors, athletes for decades. Kate Sobrano is one of them. He's also the ex-husband of Tina Arena. So he is in all sorts of trouble, old Ralph. Still in the courtroom, though, Alan Jones. His trial began yesterday in Sydney's Downing Centre local court. He has pleaded not guilty to 22 charges involving six different men who claimed that they were indecently assaulted between the years of 2003 and 2020. So that will continue in court again today. So I dare say we'll be hearing more about that over the coming weeks. But in other news, Harper Beckham, who of course is the daughter of David and Victoria, 15 years of age, is preparing to launch her very own skincare brand called Harlow by Harper. So her team, she's 15 and has a team of people around her, have filed the application not only in the UK but also in the States so that they can protect her rights and get all of the logistics sorted. So it's going to focus on younger skin.
0: Okay.
5: So facial cleansers and basically tween and teen skincare regimes.
0: Well, as you know, a massive market at the moment. The tween girls absolutely love Sephora and all those kind of stores.
5: It's insane.
0: They're packed all the time, yeah. Crazy.
5: Like the stuff that they're putting on their skin, though, it's like, is this good for you? Do you even know what ingredients are in this? You've just dropped $300 at Sephora.
0: Yeah.
5: I'm 43 years old and I wouldn't even drop $300 at one of these places.
0: Yep.
5: Just lastly, though, American actress and podcast host Keke Palmer has admitted the one thing that she just refuses to do. I'm hard relating to this one, although I did actually shave my legs this morning. Have a listen to what she said.
6: I don't really shave my legs. I'm not doing it. You know, if you don't like me because of the hair on my legs, then we're not meant to be. Every 6 months, I might slap some hair on there. But I'm not sitting there doing all that.
7: Yep.
0: Yeah, I mean, I'll be honest. I don't blame you. I mean, there is a lot that goes on as a woman. I mean, over there, you've been sitting there marinating in fake tan under your robe all day. You've shaved your legs. You've admitted all for our semi-nude bonding experience that you and I are having.
5: Can you not put it that way? It's not a semi-nude bonding experience. We're going to a sauna together.
0: Yeah, well.
5: And I haven't been in a cozy for a few months, so I thought, geez. It's about time I put some tan on and shave my legs and maybe look the part, seeing as they were being filmed.
0: I thought you were
5: being a woman.
0: I thought you were putting in the effort for me, but now it's the camera. It's fine.
5: Don't be ridiculous.
0: Well, I'm putting in absolutely zero effort for you or the camera today. Just know that. Speaking of, that's what we're going to give you the chance to win and experience at those floating saunas straight after the news, which is next here at Wave 96.5.
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13: Good morning, Saskia Channing here with you. A moped rider is recovering in hospital this morning after a crash in Albion Park Rail. Emergency crews were called to Croom Road just before 6pm last night, where the 19-year-old woman was treated for serious injuries after colliding with a car. Another crash overnight saw a man and baby assessed by Ambos in Warilla, declining hospitalisation following the two-car incident on King Street just before 8pm. Pauline Hanson is under fire from her opponents this morning after the One Nation leader banned some of the media from a press conference yesterday in Melbourne. Social Services Minister Amanda Rishworth has told Nine it's confusing.
14: By saying you've got nothing to hide, I don't know why she would want to bar ABC, The Age, the Guardian. I'm not sure who was left at her press conference.
13: As concerned, the recent drop in house prices could see homeowners face the prospect of negative equity. It happens when the amount you owe on a loan is higher than the actual market value of the asset. State Opposition Leader Kelly Sloan says that there are big problems here in New South Wales.
15: The tax levers are wrong. Our construction companies are disappearing as well. You know, this is time we need to get serious about an issue that is causing intergenerational harm. Our kids are going to suffer because of this.
13: With cuts to the fuel excise over, the NRMA is urging motorists to fill up with E10 instead of premium fuels. It claims the cheaper option could save up to $17 a tank compared to $98. The Agriculture Minister is warning of more bird flu deaths after a mass mortality event in South Australia. At least 78 cases have been confirmed across the country, and Julie Collins has told the ABC we can't stop its spread.
16: What we can do is be as prepared as we possibly can and work with industry and work with wildlife to protect threatened species and to make sure that we can do everything we can do to keep it out of our agricultural systems.
13: And Kiama's community champions will be in the spotlight tonight. The pavilion hosting Council's Local Government Week Awards, recognising achievements in community service, sport and the arts. It comes as Kiama Council's own planning and development team vies for top honours as a state award finalist.
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13: Matt King is expected to be unveiled as the new Blues Origin coach today. It's after Laurie Daly stood down from the role yesterday. Former Blues skipper Paul Gallen telling Nine he's sure he'll do well in the top job.
17: He's got a great respect from all the players, from all reports. He's a very, very intelligent bloke. I've obviously been coached by him, played with him many years ago. And from all reports, he's doing a fantastic job there.
13: And in the NPL, the Illawarra Stingrays have suffered another narrow defeat, going down 1-0 to Sydney Olympic at the Pond.
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13: Mostly sunny today, chasing tops of 18 degrees. Clear skies expected throughout the rest of the week, top temps of 18 again tomorrow and 17 on Thursday. Right now it's 13 degrees in Stanwell Park and 12 in Minnamurra on Wave 96.5.
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19: Wake me up!
0: Speaking of being bare-bodied, I will be very close to that. in about an hour and a bit, Lyndall and I are off to the Shell Harbour Marina, which, if you haven't noticed, is the home of those floating saunas. That's essentially exactly what they are. It's a great business name. What are you talking about? Oh, those floating saunas. That's them over there. That's what they are. They are literally floating on the beautiful waters of the Shell Harbour Marina, and we are off to experience that in about an hour and a bit time as a couple of colleagues, friends and buddies. The sauna.
5: Yeah. Maybe you can just like take a dip in the water and I'll just sit in the sauna on my own. Yeah? No?
0: No, I don't.
5: We have to sit in the same sauna.
0: Yeah, I think we're sharing a sauna, mate. I don't know about plunging myself into the icy waters of the Shell Harbour Marina.
5: Oh, in the, good for you, isn't it? It's like an ice bath
0: early
5: or something.
0: Early days of August. Yeah, well, if you're, you go for it then.
5: No. Don't want to completely destroy my tan. It'll already run a little bit. Anyway, we do have a fish tank in the studio here, and we're going to pop something in said fish tank to see whether or not it floats this morning. So if you can guess correctly whether one of these items will float, 4275-1965, you'll also be heading to those floating saunas with possibly a colleague, friend, partner, whatever.
0: Mm-hmm. If you would like to give it a crack this morning, the little game is called Does It Float? It's essentially a science experiment we're running here in this year every single day. No one's told the technician yet that we have like 64 litres of water sloshing around in the studio, but keep it to ourselves. Call now 4275 1965.

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0: 96.5, Lindell and Cramier, 8:45 on your Tuesday morning. A nice day today, mostly sunny and a top of 18 degrees. It's going to be absolutely beautiful down at the Shell Cove Marina. In about an hour and a bit's time, Lindell and I will be there to experience those floating saunas. And you can be there too if you can call through right now and have fun with this little game here at Wave 96.5.
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2: And we've got Kaylee on the line this morning from Dapto. How are you, Kaylee?
3: I'm good, thank you. How are you?
2: Oh, I'm all right. I have to soon be in a sauna with this guy, but, you know, things could be worse, I guess.
0: Kaylee, tell us, if you do happen to end up winning this little game of Does It Float, would you be taking along a colleague just to make it nice and weird and awkward in a sauna?
3: No, I'd take my lovely mum.
0: Oh, yeah, that would,
2: oh, that'll be nice.
0: Yeah, that would be nice, yeah.
3: I've got too many colleagues.
0: Too many colleagues, fair enough.
2: Would you ever go into a sauna with a colleague?
3: I probably wouldn't, to be honest.
0: Yeah.
2: Yeah. So, if it was producer Sam going with me today, no worries. No worries at all.
0: Okay.
2: But not you.
0: Fair enough. Okay, I won't dare say the same thing, but let's...
3: Put your rainbow glasses on.
0: Yeah. Okay, so we've got the fish tank filled up with some water here in Studio One at Wave 96.5. Again, if anyone knows Frank, our technician, don't tell him that we're doing this.
2: He'd be flipping it.
0: Yeah, he would. So in a second, Kaylee, we are going to drop an item into the fish tank. You need to tell us whether it's going to float or not. So, Linda, what do you got?
2: Okay, so this morning I've got, I don't even know where this came from, actually. Maybe the promo cupboard. It's a beautiful plastic magic wand. So it's got a little star on the end. It's pretty and sparkly. Some little diamantes on the end of it. It's quite lightweight, actually.
0: Yeah.
2: The star has like a hole through the middle of it. It's not a solid star.
0: Yep.
2: And then, yeah, that's what I'm going to dump in this morning.
0: Okay, Kaylee, before we get Lindell to drop it in our fish tank of water here, do you have any questions maybe about the item that you can't see, unfortunately, but we can?
3: Is it full of anything or is it hollow?
0: Ooh, that's a good question.
2: No, it's just like solid, really lightweight plastic.
0: Yeah.
2: It's not hollow at all.
0: Yeah.
3: Okay.
0: Okay, so let's lock in your answer. Kaylee from Dapto, we've got the magic wand here. Is it going to float or not? What do you think?
3: I think it's going to float.
0: You think it's going to float?
2: Okay. Alrighty, are we ready?
0: Take it away, Lindell. Drop it into the fish tank.
2: Okay.
0: It's been dropped.
2: There you go.
0: And it is very quickly and safely resting right on top of the water. It is officially floating.
2: So quick, Kaylee. It's not going anywhere.
0: No.
3: Awesome.
0: If you are ever struggling at sea, try and grab onto the nearest magic wand. You will definitely be staying afloat, that's for sure. Well, you are off to those floating saunas down at the Shell Harbour Marina. Enjoy that, Kaylee.
3: Awesome. Thank you so much, guys.
0: No worries.
2: You're welcome.
3: Can't wait to see them.
0: We'll do it again tomorrow just after 8:30 at Lindell and Cramie's Does It Float. You can book your floating sauna escape today at Shell Harbour Marina.
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6: The M1 is heavy this morning northbound from Dapto, travelling into Fig Tree, and a fair bit of traffic for Mount Uzi Road, travelling from Mount Pleasant and into Gwynville. We've got traffic building up through Primby for the Primby Bypass, reports of a crash at Shell Harbour Road. 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That's latest traffic on Wave 96.5. More fun in the morning with Lindell and Crummy.
4: How many artists can we cram into 1 week?
6: Tree and a fair bit of traffic for Mount Uzi Road, travelling from Mount

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0: Dave, 96.5, Lindland Crammy. More fun in the morning, a mostly sunny day today, and a top of 18 degrees. Lindland and I, as a couple of friends and colleagues, are off for a sauna experience at those floating saunas down at the Shell Cove Marina. You okay over there, mate?
1: I'm psyched. No, I'm all right. I'm okay. I'm going to go and have a really quick shower here before we leave so I can wash off all the tan, because I don't want to obviously drip it onto the saunas when we're in there.
0: Oh, that would be hilarious if you were like sitting and then like when you like stand up, yep, there's like...
1: just like a patch of my bum sweat, but it's tan, so it stains and it's there forever.
0: Yeah, like the back of your thighs just like permanently imprinted into one of their floating saunas.
1: Well, the thing is, you're allowed to take alcoholic beverages and they actually state that you're not allowed to take any red wine or anything like that. And I'm assuming it's because of, you know, stains.
0: Mm.
1: Imagine someone like me just rocking in there with my tan dripping everywhere.
0: Okay, well, you make sure you have a good shower and a scrub in a second. You don't want to be literally leaving your mark at those floating saunas.
1: Well, I haven't let it, like, marinate for long enough. Normally I leave it on for longer than this, so I hope I haven't, like, wasted the whole morning sitting here in my dressing gown at work.
0: Oh, it's been a delightful smell of coconut since 4 o'clock this morning.
1: Well, I don't want it to be pointless, do you know what I mean? Because I'm washing it off too early.
0: Yeah, right. Well, these are the struggles,
1: mate.
0: I have no idea how hard it is. No, I don't. I have no idea. I can't relate. I'm sorry. I'm not sorry about it, to be honest. But it'll be fun. Tune into the show tomorrow.
1: All right, fine.
0: I'm sure there'll be something to talk about after this really interesting, weird, and slightly awkward shared experience for Lindland and I in one of those floating saunas. We'll do it all again tomorrow from 5:30. We're live. Don't forget, your next chance to get yourself locked onto that standby list for the trip to Las Vegas happens at 11 o'clock this morning. Get yourself registered if you hear your name. You've got half an hour to call back to secure your spot in the standby list. If you don't, someone will call through and steal it. It happened for us earlier this morning. You don't want it happening to you. All right, we'll catch you tomorrow from 5:30. Have a good one. Bye-bye.
1: Bye.
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3: Good morning, Saskia Channing here with you. A busy night for emergency crews across the Illawarra responding to two separate crashes. A teenage moped rider was taken to hospital in a serious condition after a collision with a car at Albion Park Rail, while a two-car crash at Warilla saw a man and baby assessed by paramedics but avoid a trip to hospital. The federal government is again defending its housing tax reforms. That's after the opposition produced figures warning up to 34,000 first home buyers could fall into negative equity if prices fall by another 10%. But Social Services Minister Amanda Rishworth has told Nine prices will go up again.
4: Treasury is very clear that there will be a sustainable increase in house prices, and the Reserve Bank has said that less than 1% of borrowers actually are facing any sense of negative equity.
3: Donald Trump is insisting talks between the US and Iran are ongoing despite a complete denial from Tehran. The US president sounding very optimistic as he spoke from the Oval Office, claiming the Strait of Hormuz could be open as soon as tomorrow with a deal.
5: They don't like saying that they're talking. So I say, wait, we're in talks. Big deal. We're in talks. And they'll sometimes deny it, even though they spend hours and hours together talking. No, the talks are going along.
3: Day one of the trial against former broadcaster Alan Jones is heard from its first witness. The complainant has described feeling stuck when he was allegedly groped while driving the ex-radio host to his home in the Southern Highlands. The Environment Minister's warning that Australia's first mass mortality event linked to the bird flu won't be the last.
6: That is something that we have seen a lot overseas, and now that we've had that occur here in Australia, we're likely to see more mass mortalities.
3: Murray Watt there on the ABC. So far, there have been 78 confirmed cases of this bird flu strain. And the Greens have accused the Minns government of backflipping on coal project oversight. Greens MP Sue Higginson says Labor and the Nationals voted down a proposal that would have seen coal developments independently reviewed, despite what she says was a pre-election commitment from Labor to support that process.
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3: The Blues are expected to announce Matt King as their new Origin coach today, the former Souths and Storm winger to take over the reins from Laurie Daly, who stood down yesterday. Former New South Wales skipper Paul Gallen telling Nine he's sure he'll do well despite his coaching inexperience.
7: He hasn't had a job as a head coach, so we don't know how he's going to get that pressure, but I'd say he's been around enough experienced coaches to be able to handle it and to know what to expect, and I'm sure he'll do a great job.
3: And more good news could be on the way for Dragons fans. After securing the Couchman brothers until 2030, the club is now reportedly closing in on fresh deals for young forwards Loko Pasifikitonga and Jacob Halangahu.
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3: Mostly sunny today across the Illawarra, chasing tops of 18 degrees. Clear skies expected throughout the rest of the week. Top temps of 18 again tomorrow and 17 on Thursday. Right now it's 13 degrees in Winoona and 12 in Jarrowa on Wave 96.5.
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10: And it's Dino in for the holidaying bow. I got a mountain of songs here to get you up and about on a Tuesday morning, including Pink, some Bruno Mars and Daft Punk, first out of 22 songs in a row. 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Like the

96.5 with Dino. It's very, very rare that you see basketball great Michael Jordan attend a concert, but last week he did for this bloke. Bruno Mars, part of 22 songs in a row at Wave 96.5.

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0: 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It plays in less than 10 minutes. 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